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5: 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Now.
14: Hi there, I'm Matt McDonald. The Treasurer is rejecting claims changes to negative gearing and capital gains tax are behind another fall in house prices. According to Cotality, house prices are down another 0.7% nationally. But Jim Chalmers has told the ABC there are a range of factors driving that.
15: For example, interest rate movements earlier this year, higher fuel costs that we've been talking about, the hit to confidence from the war in the Middle East, as well as changes in the budget.
14: Meantime, the Treasurer's warned petrol companies not to treat motorists like mugs following the end of the fuel excise discount overnight. He's asked the ACCC to step up its monitoring of petrol prices. Former broadcaster Alan Jones has arrived at a Sydney court for the opening day of his trial. Jones is facing 20 charges of indecent assaults and 2 of sexual touching against 6 men over almost 2 decades. 2 Australian-owned helicopters have collided while fighting wildfires in Greece. 2 people, a Dane and a Greek, were killed while 2 others survived. The choppers had been leased from a Queensland aviation company. And Australia's wrapped up the Comm Games with another 5 gold medals on the final day. Our athletes will be bringing home 70 gold medals. That compares to the 80 gold won on the Gold Coast in 2018, when there were about 60 more events than there were in Glasgow.
5: Be a sport
7: Take a mate to Bottomless Brunch, including food and a two-hour beverage package. Saturdays at the Berry Hotel.
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14: New South Wales Origin coach Laurie Daly has confirmed he won't be returning to the role. After clinching this year's series, Daly is stepping down. He's told Sky Sports it's been an honour and a privilege.
17: When I accepted the role, I committed to giving it everything I had for 2 years. I did that wholeheartedly, and I just feel like now's the right time for someone else to have the opportunity to lead this great state.
14: And a potential clue into where Lions star Lachie Neal could end up at next year after he reportedly toured Collingwood's facilities on the weekend. The Pies could be said to offer him a deal worth $3 million over 3 years. That's the latest news and sport.
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23: Fine and partly cloudy today. Tomorrow looks partly cloudy, medium chance of a late shower and a top of 18 degrees. Wednesday, cloudy, slight chance of a shower, 14 the top. Then on Thursday, it's looking cloudy with a top of 13 degrees. Today, we're expecting a top of 18.
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Magic 931, the Riverlands, home of the hits. Written in a very different time. She's married now. Just celebrated her 34th birthday in France on a yacht with Benny Blanco. Winding back the clock on that hit with Justin Bieber's Speed Demon lined up as well. We'll squeeze Ice House Electric Blue in the middle as we go non-stop 10 in a row for AY Riverland. 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

0: The Riverlands, home of the Hits, Magic 931. She's stepping back from public appearances just after she dropped her new album, Petal, on Friday. So we have the recorded versions to listen to while she's wrapping up the Eternal Sunshine tour. Ariana Grande, Hate That I Made You Love Me, up shortly after the New Radicals. And before we get to 11 here at Magic 931, where we have your chance to head along to Vegas.
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0: Magic 931, the Riverlands home of the hits. It is Craig with you and Zach and Tabby for breakfast for Harvey Norman Renmark this morning, discussing how you stay warm.
1: Got a text here from Sally saying 27 degrees, the heater must be on 20 minutes before I get home.
2: That's so hot.
1: For 2 hours and then 24 for the remainder of time.
2: Sally, what do you do for work to be able to afford your electricity bill? Good golly.
0: Well, Tabby the tight ass is going to save us some money tomorrow morning on the show. Kato and John, they've got an idea. Turn the lights off, save a bit more, but Marshmallow and Kane Brown. That is not what you want to be doing with the petrol prices today. Both of those songs in the next 10 minutes as we go non-stop 10 in a row after new sport and weather at Magic 931.
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3: 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Now.
10: Hi there, I'm Matt McDonald. The Treasurer has all but ruled out bringing back the fuel excise discount should petrol prices get out of hand again. The discount ended last night, with motorists expected to pay $2.20 a litre for unleaded within the next week. Jim Chalmers has told the ABC the policy won't be making a return.
11: That's not something that we've been considering, bringing back, reintroducing this at some future point. Obviously, we keep all of our policies under review, particularly when there's this much uncertainty in the world, but it's not our intention to bring it back.
10: Former broadcaster Alan Jones has been met by a massive media scrum as he arrived for the opening day of his long-awaited trial in Sydney. Jones is facing 20 charges of indecent assault and 2 of sexual touching. More than 70 witnesses are expected to be called during the trial. Donald Trump claims the attack he was planning on Iran would have been the biggest since World War II. The president called off the strikes, claiming a new deal was imminent. Speaking on Air Force One, Trump says the attack would have been huge.
12: We had an attack that would be the biggest attack since World War II, and it would have been disastrous for them, and they didn't want us to do it.
10: Australia's golden girl Delta Goodrum has put on a stunning performance at the closing ceremony of the Comm Games in Glasgow this morning, capping off what's been a hugely successful Games for the Aussies. We scored another 5 gold medals on the final day, taking our overall total to 70 gold.
3: Go posh with high tea, bubbles on arrival, housemade scones, ribbon sandwiches and chocolate profiteroles. Sundays at the Berry Hotel.
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10: More praise is being heaped on interim Carlton coach Josh Fraser after it was revealed his father passed away on Thursday. Fraser still led the side to a huge win over Brisbane on Saturday night and will now be given some time off this week to be with family. And New South Wales has wasted no time appointing a new Origin coach after Laurie Daly confirmed he won't return to the role. Nine reports assistant coach Matt King has already agreed to a 2-year deal, beating out fellow assistant coaches Boyd Cordner and Brett White for the job. That's the latest in news and sport.
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16: Magic weather.
0: Fine and partly cloudy today. Tomorrow looks partly cloudy, medium chance of a late shower and a top of 18 degrees. Wednesday, cloudy, slight chance of a shower, 14 the top. Then on Thursday, it's looking cloudy with a top of 13 degrees. Today, we're expecting a top of 18.
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It's the Riverlands home of the hits, Magic 931, Craig with you. Battling it out with Charlie XCX at the top of the ARIA album charts this week. Amy Shark's soft pop album coming in at number two, although the top of the Aussie albums. Let's do Mess Her Up straight after this song, which has also landed in the Australian singles charts. At number three, Josh Fawaz, Like a Prayer. 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
1: That's not a bad, I'd like that. That's true.
0: But sings like an angel. Phil Jamieson and Grinspoons. Chemical Heart coming up in a moment here at Magic 931. Got Zach and Sabby for breakfast for Harvey Norman Renbach, and we're on the journey to rehome Zach's rooster, Egg Sheeran. And we had a taker this morning in Jody.
2: You said that your eight girls would really, like, this would make Egg Sheeran really happy. Is that eight human daughters or or eight chicken girls?
3: That is eight hens.
4: That's
3: eight
4: exactly hens. What I thought. That's chicken talk. So how would you ensure his Magic 931 legacy lives on?
3: Well, I guess if he made some little Egg Sheerans, it would live on like that.
4: Oh, of course. And then
2: a
4: they can be
2: legacy.
4: And they can be chickens, and then we can get one back.
2: Would you be willing if he, you know, knocked up one of the hens and one of those hens laid a hen, would you be willing to do a trade backsie?
3: Oh, yes.
4: Oh, that's okay. Awesome.
0: That's sounding really good. But, of course, we do need to check out all angles. So more tomorrow morning with Zach and Tavi. All thanks to Harvey Norman Renmark. We'll also do TikTok Tuesday, getting you across the latest trends, the alphabet game, and Tavi the tight ass is going to save us some cash tomorrow morning here at Magic 931.
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0: thing. The Riverlands, home of the hits. It's Magic 931 with Craig, your midday local news update just a moment away. 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Before the throwback lunch, thanks to TJ's Furniture. It's like AI with a bit of groove. Groove Terminator. And that question we asked through the cooler months. Where's the sunshine? We'll live that up in just a moment here at Magic 931, where you can also live up in another way.
1: 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So I guess our accountant will know what you've been up to.
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0: You heard her there, Cardi B. You could be seeing her live next to Snoop D-O-double-G. 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Zara Larsson on the stage, as well as Weezer, Major Lazer, Muse, Goo Goo Dolls, Benson Boone and BTS. 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
9: With the latest, I'm Lockie Bernal. The price of fuel at the pump is expected to increase locally. The return of the fuel excise is expected to see fuel prices tip further over $2 a litre. Some Riverland outlets this morning still had fuel in the mid $1.80s, with the RAA encouraging motorists to shop around. Just last week, it was revealed two Riverland fuel outlets were fined for non-compliance of South Australia's real-time price monitoring regulations. Regional South Australian home prices continue to climb despite softening conditions in many capital cities. New figures show home values across regional SA rose 0.6% in July, pushing annual growth to 12.7%. Median home value now sits at $527,000 for regional SA, this figure over the median value for the Riverland's major towns. Senior economist at PropTrack, Arne Ann Flaherty, says regional areas continue to see resilience in terms of value growth.
10: Regional home prices have outperformed the capital cities really for over a year now, and July was no different. We actually saw prices hold steady at record highs in most regional markets. We have seen some signs of slowing down, and what makes regional areas buck the broader trend has a lot to do with affordability. It also has to do with relatively strong levels of population growth into regional areas and limited new housing supply.
9: And applications are now open for the next Murray-Darling Basin Leadership Program. The initiative, run by the Murray-Darling Basin Authority and Australian Rural Leadership Foundation, is open to basin residents aged 18 and over. The next cohort begins in September, with the program designed to help develop emerge leaders and establish leaders committed to the future of the Murray-Darling Basin. Applications for the latest round are now being accepted. Now you're up to date. Oh, I'm Lockie Whittle.
0: The Father's Day gift that always fits. A gift voucher from Yates Menswear Renmark. Magic 931. National news now.
11: Hey, I'm Brooke Seychell. Anti-gambling advocates have told a parliamentary inquiry the government's proposed reforms don't go far enough. The government plans to further restrict gambling ads, including its sporting grounds, as well as banning betting companies sponsoring teams. Tim Costello from the Alliance for Gambling Reform says it falls short.
12: We think that this legislation can be strengthened, but
5: At the moment, it does not meet the Prime Minister's tests. It certainly doesn't meet what the public has desired.
11: The Treasurer has put petrol companies on notice following the end of the fuel excise discount. Jim Chalmers has written to the ACCC asking to step up its scrutiny of prices and warning servos and suppliers that the regulator will be watching them like a hawk. One Nation's moved past Labor to become Australia's most popular party, according to a Redbridge poll. It now has 31% of the primary vote, ahead of the government's 29 and the coalition's 22. Shadow Foreign Minister Ted O'Brien admitting on Nine the LNP still has a long way to go.
12: I'm encouraged by, you know, some improvements in this morning's poll, but again, it's not something we take too seriously. We just got to focus on what matters, and that's the Australian people.
11: Overseas, New Zealand has been rocked by an earthquake in the country's northeast. The 5.7 magnitude quake hit last night. There's no reports of major damage or injuries. And the Comm Games in Glasgow have come to a close, Australia finishing on top with 70 gold medals.
0: Be a sport. Take a mate to Bottomless Brunch, including food and a two-hour beverage package. Saturdays at the Berry Hotel. Magic 931 Sport. Now.
11: In sport, the Crows have made light work of Essendon, winning by 72 points. That gives them a handy percentage boost as well, which sees them move into fourth spot. The Suns have suffered their 10th straight loss after letting the game slip against the D's to go down by 9 points. Meanwhile, Richmond beat West Coast by 11. And in the NRL, the return of Adam Dewey wasn't enough for the West Tigers, who have gone down to the Eels by 16 points to 13 last night. That's the latest in news and sport.
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14: Fine and partly cloudy today. Tomorrow looks partly cloudy, medium chance of a late shower and a top of 18 degrees. Wednesday, cloudy, slight chance of a shower, 14 the top. Then on Thursday, it's looking cloudy with a top of 13 degrees. Today, we're expecting a top of 18.
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That is the Throwback Lunch here at Magic 931, the Riverlands home of the hits. She's not stuck in an inflatable bottle anymore. It's a Perry in a bottle. Watch it burn. It's going to play for you soon. New stuff from Katy Perry here at Magic 931. Who's played the G before a big sporting match, the AFL Grand Final, but the NFL is coming to the G this September. The story behind it is just as big as the game itself. You can hear from the players, executives and insiders making it happen in California and bringing it to the G with a special Armchair Experts podcast series. All you got to do is search Armchair Experts now on the free iHeart app to check it all out. You see?

0: Now the sound of your favourite Cass single being chewed up. Sounds old. Let's play some new music instead. Music. Katy Perry, Watch It Burn.
1: 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For you.

0: the Riverlands, home of the hits. It's Magic 931, Craig with you. Some 90s nostalgia with 2026 production from Aussie Mulgrab. Just the Way You Are, the Milky remix. Coming up before we hit 1 o'clock this afternoon. A couple of minutes away at Magic 931. Where we're giving you the chance to head over to Las Vegas for an experience at the iHeart Music Festival. Got to listen out for your name, though. Archie was listening in this morning.
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0: 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Just hit that win page. This is
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0: 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It is Craig Ham balling over to Rom to take you through the afternoon with Rihanna. Diamonds. 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
1: 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Now.
8: Hey, I'm Brooke Seychelle. The Treasurer insists the fuel excise discount was always meant to be temporary. The discount ended last night, with petrol prices tipped to get to $2 a litre for unleaded this week, while diesel's likely to hit $2.60. Jim Chalmers has told the ABC it's the right time to end it.
9: The excise relief has played a really important role in taking some of the edge off these cost of living pressures, but we can't afford to continue it forever.
8: Australia's bird flu epidemic continues to rise, with 74 cases of the H5 strain now confirmed across the country. The CSIRO has also confirmed our first mass mortality event after numerous sick and dead birds were found in South Australia. Former NRL player Luke Bateman has told an inquiry into gambling reform that betting companies would offer to get him illicit drugs while he was in the grip of a gambling addiction. The two-day inquiry into the proposed reforms has kicked off in Canberra. Bateman has told the hearing companies would go to great lengths to keep him gambling.
10: There were times where I would be flown interstate and taken to, you know, race days, put in marquees with alcohol and food provided all day, things like that. But also, before getting there, your VIP manager would offer you, go, hey, mate, what drugs do you want? We'll organise that for you. We'll have that ready for you when you get here.
8: And the new Spider-Man movie has delivered the biggest opening weekend at the Australian box office since 2019, grossing over $30 million in 4 days. That's second only to the opening of fellow Marvel movie Avengers Endgame.
1: Go posh with high tea, bubbles on arrival, housemade scones, ribbon sandwiches and chocolate profiteroles. 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
8: In sport, the Demons have held on to sixth spot, edging the Suns by 9 points in a thriller on the Gold Coast. Coach Stephen King says they showed the kind of resilience needed for September.
12: I think every club has something to play for. Their last game of the year, we knew they were going to come out and throw a punch to finish. And I hope now we've got, you know, bigger and better things on our horizon. But sometimes the game gives you opportunities, but you've got to go and grab it yourself.
8: And Blues coach Laurie Daly has confirmed he won't be returning to the role next year. That's the latest in news and sport.
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2: Magic weather.
15: Getting cloudier across the Riverland today for a top of 17. On Tuesday, a cloudy top of 14. Wednesday, some morning frost, then a partly cloudy top of 16. And for Thursday, cloud clearing, 18 around the Riverland.
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15: How are ya? Hope you had a great weekend resting up. I've actually done nothing at work all day. I've been saving myself for the next few hours, taking you, especially for non-stop 10 in a row, up the start, thanks to Ray Wide Riverland, your local real estate experts, bringing you some Kid Leroy, Teddy Swims, and more. And I'm also going to be putting out the call, another Steal My Standby potential chance. We've got to call someone up first. Stick around, stay tuned. All through to 5 o'clock on Magic 931. 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

Sam Fender with Olivia Dean. 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

0: 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Coming up in Las Vegas, the iHeart Music Festival next month. We're talking Muse from the Twilight films. We're talking Major Lazer, Cardi B, Benson Boone. It's a big lineup, big festival. We're giving away tickets for you and a friend, plus accommodation and flights and a bunch of cash to spend as well whilst you're in the USA. 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Someone could steal your standby. 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

0: 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I too have a little more for ya.
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0: 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They're sitting top of the ladder right now in the RFL. Lockie Winnell has score dates over the weekend, and full update what the season's looked like so far. 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
14: Hey, I'm Brooke Seychelle. Labor claims there's never been a better time to be a first home buyer amid another slump in property prices. According to Cotality, prices were down another 0.7% in July. But Labor frontbencher Tanya Plibersek has told Seven first home buyers are benefiting from that.
15: Well, we want people in a home of their own, and that's what we're seeing. We're seeing at auctions right across Australia first home buyers bidding for a home of their own, and I think that is fantastic.
14: The long-awaited trial of broadcaster Alan Jones is underway today. Jones is facing 20 counts of indecent assault and two of sexual touching against six men over almost two decades. It's expected to run for 2 months. The federal government has admitted the spread of bird flu will inevitably lead to significant losses across our wildlife. Australia now has 74 cases of the deadly H5 strain, with the first mass mortality event confirmed in South Australia. Environment Minister Murray Watt says that number is only going to continue rising.
16: What's changed in the last couple of days is not an explosion in the numbers overall, but first of all, we saw that transmission locally a few days ago. What we've now got is a mass mortality event. It is likely we are going to see more.
14: Overseas, it's understood two firefighting helicopters involved in a fatal crash in Greece belong to a Queensland-based company. And half of all new car sales in the last 3 months have been either fully electric or hybrid. It comes as the cost of fuel is set to spike after the fuel excise came to an end at midnight.
5: Be a sport. Take a mate to Bottomless Brunch, including food and a two-hour beverage package. Saturdays at the Berry Hotel.
17: Magic 931 Sport. Now.
14: The Bombers have dropped to last on the AFL ladder after losing to the Crows last night. Adelaide running out 72-point winners to jump to fourth on the ladder. Coach Matthew Nicks hoping to keep his side's momentum running into finals.
18: Yeah, we're just going to continue to win now. Our destiny's in our hands. We've earned the position we're in. We've now got 3 weeks to nail that starting next weekend.
14: And Matthew Payne has increased his lead at the top of the Supercars Championship after beating rival Brock Feeney in yesterday's race in Perth.
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0: Getting cloudier across the Riverland today for a top of 17. On Tuesday, a cloudy top of 14. Wednesday, some morning frost, then a partly cloudy top of 16. And for Thursday, cloud clearing, 18 around the Riverland.
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0: Happy Sky Whale Week around the Riverland. It's going down Sunday morning in Loxton. I've already done a bit of a stock take of my winter closet, my winter wardrobe, making sure it's all up to scratch, warm enough, hasn't had holes chewed through it by the moths. Usually I'm a big baby when it comes to the cold and I haven't gone out much, but it's going to be a really special one, worth the wait. Follow that one across the week. Lockie Winnell's got your local news always at magic931.com.au. Hey, maybe we should just focus on the day ahead of us still. It's only Monday. We've got some Sophie Ellis-Bextor in the next five. Part of Nonstop 10 in a row. 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

Midnight Oil for the Riverlands. Magic 931 and Ray White Riverlander for all your buying, selling, renting and investment needs. 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And a bit of a, you know, look backy one at that. We got some Mariah Carey on the way, plus where it all began for Adele. When you first heard those powering vocals coming through. Worth the wait. Chainsmokers and Coldplay's first. Something just like this on Magic 931. I've been reading.

0: Adele on Magic 931. That is still one of the highest selling albums in Australian music history. It was everywhere. I went to a religious high school, so inevitably lots of people put their hands up to sing at assemblies. That was a very popular one. What do they sing these days at St. Francis of Assisi? Is it the TikTok music in assembly? You got some Sunny Federa, DOD, Poppy Bascombe. The lovely voice on that one for Magic 931. Zach and Tabby back from 6 tomorrow for Harvey Norman Renmark. It's all about TikTok Tuesday and Tabby the Tight Ass, which, I mean, given the fuel prices again at the moment, appointment listening tomorrow to save some coin.
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0: Robonagic931, I've been talking about Steal My Standby all afternoon. 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Giving away tickets to the iHeart Music Festival in Las Vegas. That includes a chance to see Benson Boone, Cardi B, Weezer, so many more. You want to do what Archie in Barrie did this morning when he heard us call out his name, called up QuickSmart to lock in his place on the standby list.
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3: 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Now.
10: Hey, I'm Brooke Seychell. An inquiry into the government's gambling reforms has heard of the extent that betting companies would go to in order to keep addicts gambling. The two-day inquiry into the proposed changes has begun in Canberra. Anti-gambling advocate Tim Costello has told of a man who stole more than $12 million to feed his addiction, helped by the betting companies.
11: He was the TAB's biggest customer in that time. They were giving him $50,000 bonus bets. He was also Sportsbet's biggest customer. They were flying him to grand finals. They were offering him escorts, drugs.
10: Labor's playing down the threat from One Nation in the latest political poll. A Redbridge poll has found One Nation's primary vote up 2 points to 31, Labor down 1 to 29, and the Coalition up 4 to 22. But Labor frontbencher Tanya Plibersek has told Seven they're not paying attention to polls.
12: Coalition parties, One Nation, they'll be out there campaigning, slogans, no plans for the future. We're absolutely focused on delivering to make people's lives easier.
10: Two people are in hospital after a building partially collapsed near a construction site in Sydney. Emergency services were called to Ultimo late this morning, with seven workers assessed at the scene. And Donald Trump claims the attack he was planning on Iran would have been the biggest since World War II. The president called off the strikes, claiming a new deal was imminent.
3: Go posh with high tea, bubbles on arrival, housemade scones, ribbon sandwiches and chocolate profiteroles. Sundays at the Berry Hotel.
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10: The Sharks are circling an NRL top four finish with a 16-point victory over Souths. Cronulla is emerging as a premiership threat, but coach Craig Fitzgibbon isn't getting caught up in the hype.
13: We did this last year. We won 9 of 11, 12. We've done the same thing last year. So what's different is maybe the perception of the way we're doing it. I'm not sure about that, but I haven't shifted the way I feel of the players, what I believe in the Sharks are about.
10: And Jeremy Howe has been offered a new deal at Collingwood, the Pies tabling a one-year extension to the defender.
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0: Cloud overnight and getting down to just 3 degrees around the Riverland. Tuesday is going to be cloudy up to 14. Wednesday, morning frost before a partly cloudy top of 16. And Thursday, slowly warming up, cloud clearing and 18 around the Riverland.
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0: I'm setting the clock for 30 minutes. For one lucky listener's chance to get to Las Vegas and the iHeart Music Festival. Cardi B, Benson Boone, BTS, Snoop Dogg, so many great acts. And so many people are telling us at magic931.com.au why they want to win the trip, win the tickets, who they want to see and who they want to bring with them. For the next 30 minutes exactly, I only want to hear from Terry Dallinger out of Barrie. I've started the clock right now. 30 minutes to call us back on 858-23-931. After that, I'm going to open it up. Someone else can steal their standby. So long as you're over 21 and have a valid passport, you're just setting yourself up for disappointment if you can't say yes to both of those things. Hopefully it doesn't come to that. Terry in Barrie, call us back on 858-23-931. Terry Dallinger in Barrie, just under 30 minutes to call us back and claim your spot on the standby list. We'll get into non-stop 10 in a row right here. 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It's Magic 931.

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1: 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So I guess our accountant will know what you've been up to.
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0: 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Terry from Berry has called us back at 858-239-31. G'day, Terry.
3: How are you?
0: I'm well. What have you been doing as you heard your name called out on the radio?
3: I was driving my kids up from the bus stop.
0: Oh, okay. Well, I won't keep you too long, but look, congratulations. You're on the standby list for Vegas. It'll be announced on Saturday, the 29th of August, with Mikey on the iHeart Countdown.
3: Thank you so much.
0: You've said that you got married about 2 years ago. You never got to do the honeymoon. Would you consider a Vegas wedding and renewing the vows?
3: Yes, I would.
0: All right, that's one thing to do in Vegas. The big one, of course, the iHeart Music Festival. Was there an artist you were most excited to see? The Goo Goo Dolls, Benson Boone,

0: Cardi B.
1: Yeah, and I reckon she'd be into the Vegas wedding vibe. So best of luck. You're on the standby list, and it's really great to have such a good example of how this works on day one of this giveaway.
0: Thank you.
1: Oh, well, we can relax for the rest of Nonstop 10 in a row, getting to Taylor Swift and Matchbox 20 on the way. Steal My Standby will return tomorrow with Zach and Tabby around the Riverlands Magic 931. I

0: Spyro on Magic 931. I'm going to throw a bit of love to Ray White Riverland. 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Hey, who's your favourite celebrity dog? It's going back 90 years, but surely Toto, high up on the list. Not just a cute little nut, also a talented musical act. That's coming up in the next 10 minutes around the Riverland on Magic 931.
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0: Don't forget everyone, see ya around the Riverland on Magic 931. I'm not going to lie, my heart's still racing from the still my standby success earlier. Congratulations, Terry. Congratulations, Archie, earlier this morning. No one yet given the chance to steal the standby, so your best bet is registering the honest way. Jump on over to magic931.com.au. One more hour to go and plenty of fun on the way. Written in 15 minutes, or so the story goes. And hey, planning around 15 minutes too after news, sport and weather and all of that on Magic 931.
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0: 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Now.
8: Hey, I'm Brooke Seychelle. The Coalition says the federal government is clearly out of touch if they think the property market is a good place for young Australians. It comes after frontbencher Tanya Plibersek declared there's never been a better time to be a first home buyer. Nationals leader Matt Canavan has told Seven that's crazy.
9: How in hell can you sit there and say this is the best time to be a first home buyer? Economic conditions are very tough for people.
10: Growth is strong.
9: Houses aren't even selling. We have a lack of confidence in the property market, a lack of confidence in this government's economic performance in the Australian people, and that's why it's tough for all Australians.
8: A prominent Melbourne talent manager found guilty of rape has been unmasked following a suppression order lifting. 66-year-old Ralph Carr was convicted last Tuesday of two counts of rape and one of sexual assault after forcing himself onto a young woman at his home in March 2023. Some good news for motorists, despite the fuel excise discount ending overnight, we're being assured prices won't rise to the level seen at the start of the war. ANU fuel supply chain expert David Leaney has told Nine, "We're now less than half as reliant as we were on oil moving through the Strait of Hormuz.
10: Because we don't rely on the Strait of Hormuz as much, we're not relying on the US and Iran military action as much, and that means prices won't go up as high as what they did in April and May."
8: And authorities have revealed a mass mortality of seabirds in South Australia was caused by the H5 bird flu. Australia now has 74 confirmed cases.
11: Be a sport. Take a mate to Bottomless Brunch, including food and a two-hour beverage package. Saturdays at the Berry Hotel.
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8: Broncos legend Ali Brigginshaw is facing one of the biggest bans in NRLW history. The 36-year-old has received a Grade 3 charge for a dangerous throw on Bulldogs halfback Taylor Preston. She's been referred directly to the judiciary for a hearing tomorrow night. And Fremantle is going retro, bringing back the white anchor for the first time in 5 years. The Dockers will wear the old-school jumper in next Friday night's clash with the Crows. The purple and green Guernsey is inspired by their first ever game back in 1990.
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14: Cloudy tonight, going down to just 3 degrees around the Riverland. Tuesday, another cloudy one, getting up to 14. Wednesday, morning frost and a partly cloudy top of 16. Then for Thursday, morning frost, cloud clearing and 18 around the Riverland.
12: 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Magic 931 with Rob.
14: Happy Monday, starting off the week today. My boss this morning said, "Rob, you really only need to achieve one thing today. That's get another person in the running for Steal My Standby. Get one Riverland local hopeful that they might be going up to Las Vegas next month for the iHeart Music Festival." We did that with Terry from Barry around about 45 minutes ago. So you'll have another chance tomorrow, but I certainly, and you too, can just sit back and enjoy the tunes. We've got Non-Stop 10 in a row for one more hour. Alanis Morissette on the way, and we'll kick it off with Imagine Dragons. Enemy. 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

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Pressing on with Olivia Rodrigo, and Eric Prydz is going to be calling out for you over the next few minutes. We're into another Aussie DJ, Sonny Federa, now with Libby Unker. It's their latest on Magic.

0: never say.
1: Olivia Rodrigo's latest on Magic 931. We've got more stupidity from 5 o'clock. 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
2: DJ Will, yep, going to be playing his first gig tonight, under 14 girls soccer training. A bit of rain about, which is a slight concern, but just to build up the huge first stopover on the national tour. We're going to have one of the soccer girls on the show this afternoon to let us know how the vibe and the anticipation is down at the club.
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1: 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I just want to feel real love, feel the home that I live in. You know, I wish there was a bit of rain on the windshield as you were listening to that, but hey, cloudy's close enough to the right mood. It's coming up before I go on Magic 931 this afternoon.
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0: Williams, all the feels on Magic 931 this afternoon. Zach and Tabby back from 6 tomorrow morning for Harvey Norman Renmark. Now, we've made some progress on Rehome My Rooster. Zach's got one and he really shouldn't within the Barry Barmer Council town area. We've got a bit more on our socials at Magic 931, Facebook and Instagram. If you want the rooster, I dare say, Egg Sheeran is up for grabs. 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
1: 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Now.
10: Hey, I'm Brooke Seychelle. Former NRL player Luke Bateman has spoken of the lengths betting companies would go to keep him gambling, despite being in the grip of a major addiction. Bateman is fronting a parliamentary inquiry into the government's gambling reforms. He spoke of one time he was flown to the Gold Coast and put up in a luxury rental.
11: The entire sort of C-suite of the company was there, all the management team, administration, and they were sort of all in the back room doing drugs together. And I was out in this room doing drugs with all of them. This is like the CEO, the founders, the VIP managers.
10: There are now 78 cases of the deadly H5 bird flu confirmed in Australia. The grim milestone comes as the CSIRO confirms our first mass mortality event after a large group of sick and dead birds were found in South Australia. Environment Minister Murray Watt says no species are immune.
12: To my knowledge, every bird species is at risk here. So yes, seagulls are a risk. They are obviously widespread around the country.
10: Two firefighting helicopters involved in a crash in Greece are believed to belong to a Queensland-based company. It's understood the choppers were leased from McDermott Aviation on the Sunshine Coast. Two crew members were killed in the incident west of Athens. And Pauline Hanson barred two media outlets from a press conference in Melbourne where she unveiled Victorian state election candidates. Reporters from the ABC and Guardian were barred from entering. Warren Pickering was announced as the party's state leader.
1: Go posh with high tea, bubbles on arrival, house-made scones, ribbon sandwiches and chocolate profiteroles. Sundays at the Berry Hotel.
13: Magic 931 Sport. Now.
10: The AFLW captains have gathered for the league's captain's call ahead of the start of the new season. It comes as Richmond co-captain Ellie McKenzie will miss the start of the season after suffering a fracture in the Australia-Ireland clash on Saturday. The season kicks off on Sunday between St Kilda and Carlton at Marvel Stadium. And in the NRL, a blow for the Panthers ahead of this week's clash against the Warriors. The club's confirmed centre Casey McLean suffered a small fracture in his hand. He'll undergo surgery. It's not clear when he'll return.
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0: Cloudy tonight, going down to just 3 degrees around the Riverland. Tuesday, another cloudy one, getting up to 14. Wednesday, morning frost and a partly cloudy top of 16. Then for Thursday, morning frost, cloud clearing and 18 around the Riverland.
14: Another one.
15: Australia. You know what time it is. It's time for something big. It's time for something bold. It's time for something sexy.
14: Sexy, sexy.
16: DJ Rick.
17: Oh, yes. Ladies and gentlemen, we are here. This is day one of Will's first ever DJ national tour. I mean, guys, he's been DJing for many years. But since we were kids, Will, you've been populating dance floors. You've been bringing vibes to rooms. But here's the thing. I reckon you got to about 30, you had kids, you got a bit lame, you stopped DJing. But it's time to get you back out there, my friend. Time to throw you back into the beat jungle. So me, as your best mate and manager, have organised an entire national tour and it kicks off tonight, my friends.
15: DJ Will.
17: At an under 14 soccer training.
18: Annalise. Yeah.
17: Huge stuff. Doesn't get bigger than that. Under 14 soccer. These girls, they haven't had a win yet, as yet, but you're going to be down there on the sidelines. We are expecting a bit of rain, but you're going to be there.
18: Did you bring the umbrella?
17: I delegated that role. Liv, have we got shelter?
19: I also delegated that role.
17: Good. Good. Well, did someone get umbrellas?
19: It's been put up the chain of command.
17: Great.
18: Oh, you re-delegated it back up. So I was like, who are you delegating to, Liv?
19: We're all delegating.
18: Yeah, right.
17: Nice. All delegating.
18: I circle delegation.
17: Well, I have no doubt that after all of that delegation, someone has got shelter. I'm sure a marquee will be down there.
18: Great.
17: It's going to be a great gig. What's your first song?
18: Not sure.
17: You don't know that? Yeah, like,
18: no.
17: It just feels like we're going to be performing in 3 hours.
18: No, I mean, that's part of the fun of it. I like reading the room and then choosing the song based on, well, in this case, reading the pitch.
17: Yeah, or just picture girls running around, warming up, kicking the ball around. That's what you're going to see.
18: But they might. It depends what mood they're in. That's your job as a DJ to sort of feel, you know, where they're at.
17: Love it. It was a trick.
18: You know, they might have had a tough day at year eight.
17: Brilliant. Read the room. I
18: never
17: love
18: looking
17: that.
18: To slay it or kill it. Always just looking to build a new relationship with the dance floor.
17: There you are.
18: Thanks,
17: mate. There you are.
18: Now, whilst this is embarrassing, my opening gig being in an under-14 soccer training, I've taken it on. We've got the big club gig at the end of the week, which I'm excited about.
17: Yes, Club 237 in Townsville.
18: Wasn't going to say where it was. But I think we need to talk a little bit about something that I've been waiting to hear from you all week.
17: Yes.
18: Which is who the sponsor of the tour is. I know you've said that there's one that you've been working on.
17: Iron's in the fire.
18: So I'm looking forward, because tonight's the night.
17: Mm-hmm.
18: So who is sponsoring the big tour?
17: Why don't we focus more on the gig itself? Why don't we...
18: I imagine the billboards have been made, the branding. I'm just looking forward to seeing it. Like, I want to see what it all looks like.
17: Yeah. So what are we doing up next? I thought we were going to talk about song selection and stuff.
18: No. The sponsor of the tour.
17: Oh, yeah.
18: Will and Woody.
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3: Hi, I'm Hannah Davies. The Com Games have wrapped up in Glasgow with our athletes claiming another 5 gold on the final day of competition. Louise Hoskins creating history, winning the women's Para Bowls at the age of 76, making her the oldest ever Games champion. The Brisbane Broncos remain undefeated on top of the NRLW table after a 30-point win over the Bulldogs yesterday. In the other matches, the Titans down the Warriors by 2 points and the Knights had a 20-point win over the Eels. And Japan's Shiho Kawaki has won the Women's British Open this morning. Hannah Green, the best of the Aussies, finishing 29th.
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0: Willa Moody, the National DJ Tour, kicks off tonight in under 14 soccer training. More on that after the quiz. Right now, though, Woods.
1: Will's Reddit.
2: Beware of the barbed creeps.
0: It is the best of the internet, according to me. I've got a story I've been trying to get to for a long time.
3: Well, let's go.
0: Nah, it's been trumped by my favourite story of all time.
3: Huge.
0: On Reddit.
3: Huge.
0: So, it has 118,000 upvotes, this story. It's actually
3: is that good on Reddit?
0: Amazing.
3: Okay.
0: Yep. Never get over 100,000 upvotes.
3: Whoa.
0: Yeah. We're discerning. We're discerning on Reddit.
3: Yeah.
0: We don't just like willy-nilly.
3: I like how you call it we now. It's we. Anyway, go on.
0: So, a Japanese boy noticed that his butterflies seemed to recognize him. So he spent two years. He spent 2 years. He's 11 years old. He spent 2 years designing an experiment and proved that the metamorphosis, so when a caterpillar turns into a butterfly, does not erase memories formed during the caterpillar stage. Proved it himself.
3: Get out.
0: Yeah, now click on the story. I put it on your show planner so you can see how cute he is.
3: Oh, he's adorable.
0: Isn't that just
3: and he's surrounded by butterflies.
0: He's butterflies.
3: Who can recognize him from when they were caterpillars.
0: From when they were caterpillars.
3: That is phenomenal.
0: Isn't that amazing? So he did this and he was wow, this is a thing. I think we can get into it. I don't know how he did it, but he put it online and then it found out that it had already been an experiment which is done in the US, but like with like a university over the course of 10 years. He did it in like his backyard. So cool. So cute.
3: He's 10.
0: Yes. So there you go, guys. If you see a caterpillar and you offend it, it will remember that all the way through to when it's a butterfly. Now.
3: Oh, my God. Memories are passed on through genetic memory.
0: Yes. They genetically remember things, butterflies.
3: That's unbelievable. That's the best story I've ever heard in my life.
0: From an 11-year-old boy, he was like, hang on a second, my butterfly seems to recognize me.
3: At what point can we just, as a world and a society, just give him $1 million now and just go, like, do something else?
4: Yeah.
3: Do you know, like...
0: Oh, I think that would corrupt him. Not like Justin Bieber.
3: That's good. Good discussion anyway.
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21: Hey, I'm Brooke Seychelle. Donald Trump is claiming fresh talks with Iran will begin in coming hours after calling off planned strikes against the country. The US president threatened over the weekend to carry out the biggest attack since World War II.
22: The reason they asked is I think there's a deal. There's a deal on Hormuz, and then there will be a deal on the nuclear, or you might call it the denuclearization of Iran.
21: Former NRL player Luke Bateman has told an inquiry into gambling reform that betting companies would offer to get him illicit drugs while he was in the grip of a gambling addiction. The two-day inquiry into the proposed reforms has kicked off in Canberra. Pauline Hanson is expected to be met with protesters at a One Nation event in Melbourne today. It follows the party leader unveiling candidates for the upcoming state election, where reporters from the ABC and The Guardian were denied entry. We're being told to brace for more mass mortality events as Australia hits 78 confirmed cases of H5 bird flu. The first event has been confirmed in South Australia. The Federal Agriculture Minister admits it's a serious threat to native species.
23: Australians should expect to see more spread and larger numbers now of wildlife being affected.
21: Former broadcaster Alan Jones has been met by a massive media scrum as he arrived for the opening day of his long-awaited trial in Sydney. Jones is facing 20 charges of indecent assault and two of sexual touching, which he denies. And petrol prices are tipped to rise this week after the fuel excise discount officially came to an end. The Treasurer insists it was always meant to be temporary.
5: Be a sport. Take a mate to Bottomless Brunch, including food and a two-hour beverage package. Saturdays at the Berry Hotel. Magic 931 Sport. Now.
21: Richmond defender Luke Traynor has been slapped with a one-game ban for gut-punching Eagle Jack Williams. The incident happened in the second quarter of the Eagles' 11-point loss yesterday at the MCG. If the Tigers accept, Traynor will miss Saturday's game with Adelaide. And New South Wales has wasted no time appointing a new Origin coach after Laurie Daly confirmed he won't return next year. Sources say assistant coach Matt King has agreed to a two-year deal. That's the latest in news and sport.
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24: Cloudy tonight, going down to just 3 degrees around the Riverland. Tuesday, another cloudy one, getting up to 14. Wednesday, morning frost and a partly cloudy top of 16. Then for Thursday, morning frost, cloud clearing and 18 around the Riverland.

0: pumped. Ever since we heard the news, we've been undefeated.
1: You're kidding.
2: Oh, wow.
1: Wow. So it's already had an impact. That's extraordinary. What's the vibe that you and the girls are looking for tonight at your training session?
0: Well, definitely we need to be pumped up. We've got to have some energy. A lot of excitement's going around.
1: Okay, excitement, cool. Feeling pumped. Will definitely brings that.
2: So, Mia, I've been talking to the producers. They were asking me to put some pop music on my USBs, but I've kind of loaded up. Just let me know if you know any of these guys. Fortet, Session Victim, Robbie Doherty, Logic 1000. Just shout out if you know any of them.
0: What if I don't know any of them?
1: That's fine. That's absolutely fine because Will plays to his crowd and he won't be playing that crap. Mia, what do you want to hear? He loves it. He loves song requests as well. It's something that Will just loves to hear about, instant feedback. What's a song that you really want to hear, Mia, tonight?
0: I wouldn't tell Michelangelo how to draw.
1: No.
0: But maybe Dive by Olivia Dean. And I'm ready to
2: dive. Ooh. Because the water's
1: warm and nothing
2: wrong.
1: Yeah.
2: Beautiful, beautiful track.
1: Would you get that? Is that on your USB, this one?
2: Currently, no. And I've kind of loaded the music now, so, you know. And as she said, you wouldn't tell Michelangelo how to draw.
1: I think Michelangelo loved feedback about whatever he was doing.
2: He did.
1: Mia, can I just confirm as well? Sorry, this is just from a manager perspective. We spoke to your coach, Ari, just about a couple of snacks maybe. Are they?
0: Oh, definitely. Totally we've got them all organised.
1: That's great. What are we talking?
0: We have a sausage sizzle. Oh. We've definitely got lollies for the energy.
1: Awesome.
0: Some drinks. It'll be good.
1: Oh, that's great. Outstanding.
2: Not for you, though. You'll obviously be working, handing out the flyers and whatnot. That'll be for me. That's my rider. I think that's called for the performer.
1: You can't have the whole sausage sizzle.
2: For the performer.
1: You can't have the whole sausage
2: sizzle. That's on my rider, whole sausage sizzle. I'm glad you communicated it. You're not having any snacks, mate. You're working. Need I remind you?
1: I will be. Of course
2: I am. You'd be on the phone to the T-shirt company that you've organised 250 T-shirts for, but not a link on the website. Now, we shouldn't be doing this in front of Mia, but...
1: Sorry, Mia. We'll bring the vibes tonight. Sorry, we've started fighting. Do you reckon the girls would want to buy T-shirts, by the way?
0: 100%. We'd love to... rock the merch.
1: Okay. Parents come with money?
0: Yeah, of course. We have a whole fan club waiting for you.
1: Amazing.
2: Wow.
1: That is
2: amazing.
1: This is
2: sounding better and better.
1: Bloody oath, mate.
2: And so, Mia,
1: Will, are you worried about rain tonight at all at your training?
0: Weather might not be the best, but... It'll be like that. We've all got it. It'll be good.
2: But you're kicking the balls on the field. My equipment will need to be undercover. Is there an undercover area?
0: I think you are undercover.
2: Great.
0: I haven't seen the setup myself.
2: Well, why do you seem surprised that you just found that out?
1: I told you
2: to organise this.
1: I didn't need to because Mia sorted it out. And Mia, you
2: mate, come on.
1: You train regardless of rain. Like you're happy to continue on.
0: 100%. We love a challenge.
1: Bloody oath. That's awesome, Mia. Okay.
2: I'm reading here that you're running some drills with the girls. Is that right, Woods?
1: Really? Am I running?
0: I hope you're prepared.
1: This is the first time finding out about this, Mia, but bloody oath. I'm pumped. No worries. Whatever to get the deal across the line.
2: What deal? They're not giving us any money. Are you paying for me, Mia?
0: Maybe my dad is. I don't think I am.
1: Yeah. And thank you to Mia's dad.
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0: Drink some margaritas by swinging blue lights. 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Are you with me? Are you with me?
1: Good afternoon, everyone. It is Will and Woody. All thanks to Mazda Australia. I hope you're having a wonderful Monday.
2: My wife, Will, has been laughing at me a lot because of something I did on a run.
1: Oh, yeah.
2: She thinks it's incredibly embarrassing.
1: Okay.
2: You're a runner.
1: Yep.
2: You run?
1: Yep.
2: Okay. I think a few members of the team run. We've got Annalisa's a runner. Joe? No. Okay. Liv, you're a runner.
3: Yep.
2: Sexy D, you're a runner. Okay. So we've got a few runners.
1: Fresh runner, just sexy D.
2: Canvassing. Sorry, button pusher Tom. Sorry, you were shoving your finger in the air.
1: Early on.
2: Name me, please. I run. Okay, and I'm sure a lot of people listening run,
1: yeah.
2: And there is something that I do.
1: It's having a moment running.
2: Sorry?
1: It's having a moment running.
2: Oh, run clubs.
1: It is. It's having run a moment.
2: Yeah.
1: It's having a moment.
2: Absolutely.
1: Yeah.
2: Since, I reckon COVID was the moment.
1: You reckon?
2: That running just took off.
1: I'd love that. If you guys could do some producing and get a graph, when did running take off?
2: But it's
1: time versus runners.
2: But you know, people are going to run clubs and they're like flirting with people at run clubs. It's where they like to meet people.
1: Yeah, no,
2: at
1: these, absolutely.
2: At these run clubs.
1: Yeah, no. Producer right. Leob told me she goes to something called Park Run. And I just said to her, yeah, I run in the park. Turns out Park Run was actually a thing.
2: You are sounding older and older every single day.
1: Isn't that crazy?
2: It is crazy how old you're getting. Anyway, I do this thing. It's the last, I'm going to say the last couple of 100 meters
1: oh, yeah.
2: of my run.
1: Yep.
2: And I've done this for 20 years, I'm going to say, and never thought too much of it.
1: Yeah.
2: It was only that my wife, she's
1: out the front of the house.
2: Yeah. She can track my phone.
1: Oh, yeah.
2: So she knows where I am. So she was like, this will be cute.
1: Yep.
2: I'll bring the kids out and we can cheer on daddy at the end of his run.
1: Cute.
2: Which I was like, this is adorable. And she saw me doing something. And since that, I've been a laughing stock of the family, but I think it's normal. So
1: crazy that you've been with, how long have you been with Mim for?
2: 6 years.
1: It's crazy that she doesn't know that there's still a part of your relationship or you that she doesn't know about.
2: Well, yeah, because when was she going to see me at the end of a run? Yeah. It's rare for her to see me at the end of my run.
1: Yeah, well, it's just, I think it's cool. It's still a bit of mystery there is all I'm saying, right?
2: I'm also going to say that if I knew someone was watching, maybe I wouldn't do this thing.
1: No, I know. That's why I'm so interested.
2: Okay. So I'm going to tell you what happened from my wife's perspective. So it's the last 100 meters of the run,
1: mm-hmm.
2: and she witnesses me putting my hand through some bushes. It was just right hand out and like running my hand like inside a bush and through a bush.
1: Yep.
2: Finished my run, whatever. And then Mim was like, what was that? What were you doing with your hand through the bush there at the end?
1: Yeah.
2: And I was like, oh, it's a classic amongst runners. You get to the last 100 meters and you pretend that the bush is the crowd.
1: Oh.
2: And you put your hand out through the bush and you deliver some high fives.
1: Really?
2: Because you've won, because you're winning whatever, insert event.
1: So much worse than I thought.
2: So I do that every single run I go on.
1: What if there's not a bush?
2: I'll find something, mate. I'll find a fern. I just want to slap something. And then sometimes I'll couple that with, I'll go hand through bush and I'll couple that with a little fist pump.
1: Like you've won the race.
2: Like I've, and I love it because I imagine that a crowd.
1: Do you sprint at the end of the run?
2: Yeah, hell yeah I do, mate.
1: And is there a bit of commentary that goes on as well?
2: Not loud, but in my head.
1: No, doesn't care about the volume.
2: In my head.
1: What are you saying?
2: There'll be a little bit of he's done it again.
1: Oh my God.
2: This is the fifth world championship. He's done it again and no one can believe it. And, you know, like I'll throw in things like, you know, there was the injury 6 months ago. No one thought he'd even get here today.
1: Oh,
2: and here he is.
1: Yeah.
2: And here he is taking out the title. Now, does anyone...
1: Did you expect, like, after you told Mim that, what were you expecting from her?
2: So it's funny. When I told her, I didn't think it was a big deal. Because I don't think this is weird.
1: Yeah.
2: I think it's just a normal thing to try and get a little bit of...
1: You're in the backyard, you've kicked a goal by yourself. You're like, oh, he's kicked the goal after the siren. It's that sort of vibe, right?
2: But I don't say it out loud.
1: No,
2: I'm an adult. I'm a 37-year-old man.
1: Yeah, yeah, yeah.
2: Okay, it's just... What you see, though, is a hand through a bush and then sometimes a fist pump.
1: Yeah, yeah.
2: Now, sure. Have you ever done that?
1: No.
2: Okay. I'm going to go outside. Please tell me one of you guys has done that before.
4: I do something similar, but it's not like I'm not pretending I'm winning a race. It's like, you know, it's kind of satisfying to run past a bush and just grab a handful of like leaves and stuff.
2: Destructive.
1: Feels different,
2: doesn't it? Very destructive.
4: Well, like running, like I've got a ring on, so sometimes I'll just like bang it against the fence. Like, you know what I mean?
1: Like a different sort of emotion.
2: Annalise, you're a runner.
3: I'm a track star, yes.
2: Yeah, you are. Have you ever done this? Hand through a bush to celebrate?
3: No, I haven't. And it actually reminded me of when you came and ran with me for my 5K, and yeah. I thought you were pumping me up, but it turns out you were just pumping yourself up.
1: Oh, yeah. That's wonderful that you spoke to Annalise for the entire last kilometre of her race and she couldn't hear you.
2: Well, she had her headphones in. And so you were nodding at me to make me believe that you were listening to me.
3: Yeah, I was.
2: Yeah, that was incredibly rude. Incredibly rude.
1: It's kind of cute, man. I cried after a run recently.
2: Did you? Why?
1: Got a PB.
2: Here we go. I think it's just, to be honest, I think this has become two old men that are looking for any sort of validation. You're getting PBs and I'm making up fake crowds out of bushes. So pathetic. We are pathetic.
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0: Guys, we're going to get out of here. We need to get out of here stat because we're running out of time for the first gig for DJ Will's national tour. My national tour kicks off tonight, Woods.
1: Yes.
0: The opening gig. Look, I'm going to be honest. It's underwhelming. It's an under 14 soccer training. You don't need to act exasperated there. I know your ego is on the line here. I know you've organized it. I know all of that, but I think opening gig for a tour, it's a little bit of a letdown, I'm going to be honest, but I'm going in with a positive attitude.
1: Good.
0: And I'm going to play some great music. I'm looking forward
1: Bloody
0: to it. I'm looking forward
1: are.
0: To it. Can people see it online, the tour?
1: Sexy?
2: Bloody oath.
1: Bloody oath, they can.
0: Where can people get the T-shirts?
1: Can't yet, but...
0: Get it done by the end of the show because I can tell people to go to the website. We're getting messages from people who are at the website going they can't get the T-shirt.
1: What do people want most? What they can't have. And right now, guys, you can't get it. As soon as I figure it out, you might be able to. But keep that demand coming. Otherwise, these little cute fingers won't move a muscle.
0: I don't think it works like that.
1: It does, mate.
0: I don't think it works like that.
1: That's just basic business. Well, supply and demand.
0: Tonight, you guys can see the gig. Instagram, TikTok, yes. Will and Woody
1: tomorrow.
0: And
1: obviously join us tomorrow. Join us tomorrow on the show.
0: For the full rundown.
1: We're just going to replay the whole gig.
0: Oh, just play the set.
1: Yeah. Easiest show in the world for us.
0: Love that.
1: We're doing that, right, Joe?
3: We're not doing that.
1: We talked about that.
3: That's just straight no.
4: 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Will and Woody. 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
18: Cloudy tonight, going down to just 3 degrees around the Riverland. Tuesday, another cloudy one, getting up to 14. Wednesday, morning frost and a partly cloudy top of 16. Then for Thursday, morning frost, cloud clearing and 18 around the Riverland.
19: 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Magic 931. It's been a long day. Must be time to crack a chat GNT with Georgie.
20: I did think it was Titbit for years.
21: It's Tid. Annoyingly, it's
20: Tid. Yeah, wish it was Tit.
19: And Tom.
22: Love to get compo one day. That's my dream.
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23: Yeah, for your Monday night, it's Chat GNT with Georgie and Tom. 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
20: Cheers.
23: How's your weekend?
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20: Because that's kind of more fun.
23: Gotcha.
20: No, we love our children.
23: There's no kids in the recording studio where we are.
20: It's quite funny, isn't it? Like, you have time with the kids and a holiday, but then you need a little holiday by going to work.
23: You need a holiday from the holiday. Yeah. Work is way easier than raising kids. And especially second borns.
20: Oh.
23: Aren't they little devils?
20: Yeah, because they can kind of get away with so much more. I feel so sorry for eldest children.
23: Yeah.
20: It's a tough spot to be born in.
23: Yeah, my eldest, he follows the rules. He's a little angel. But my youngest, the second born, wow, she is crazy. So we'll get into that.
20: Okay, great. And then we're going to do our segment that we do occasionally called Great or Grow Up. It's where we talk about something and talk about if it's great or if it's like, nah, grow up with that.
23: Yeah.
20: Normally Tom leads it, but I've taken control this week. I've got a great DM from a listener. They have suggested a great or grow up, so we'll get into that.
23: Love this. 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
0: So my second born's a bit crazy.
1: Oh, no, surely.
0: We've only got two. We've got a boy and a girl.
1: Yeah, cop out. It's so easy. Oh, it's so hard with two kids.
0: I made the decision. I know my limits. You've got three.
1: And yeah, I knew my limits. For some reason, I went to three.
0: And you surpassed them?
1: Yes.
0: But I always thought, because I'm an idiot, I thought girls, probably because my mate Digby's got a girl and she sits and colours, she's really studious and

0: she could, he's like, oh, Rose is amazing. She sits and she colors for an hour or two and I can just have free time. I'm like, wow, I would love a daughter. That sounds great. You get things done. Yes. You can have a bit of free time, mm-hmm. whatever. Turns out it's not girls.
1: No.
0: It's not a gender thing.
1: No.
0: It must be just the firstborn and her personality type.
1: Because
0: my daughter, she's as rough and tumble as she comes. She's beautiful, sweet girl. But she can be quite vicious with my eldest. Like,
1: oh, yeah.
0: She's on my son, Jack. Pulling hair, biting, tackling. Like, she's got him like a wrestler, like full armbar and like choking him out. And poor old Jack, he's such a sweet kid. He's kind of like your eldest.
1: Yes.
0: Follows the rules. He doesn't fight back.
1: Yeah.
0: He just lies there and cops and goes, stop.
1: Doesn't
0: stop.
1: Fight back at
0: don't.
1: All.
0: Doesn't fight back at all.
1: Wow.
0: That's how sweet he is and kind.
1: Aww.
0: And God, my daughter Marigold just got this like evil grin on her face going, looking at me going, are you going to pull me off this kid or am I going to have to finish the job, you know?
1: Yeah.
0: Is this true for yours?
1: Yeah, so I'd say the second definitely much more rough than the first. But Elsie, so it could be birth order or gender. She's the third.
0: Yeah.
1: And she's a girl. Two and a half, she's a psycho. She's got them in headlocks. She's biting. She's scratching.
0: Is it the gender difference where the girl is going over the top because the boys are older and more sort of able and so they're overcompensating?
1: Maybe. And I think it's interesting because Jack's so calm. So it's not like Goldie's seeing anything.
0: Well, to be fair, I mean, Jack is climbing the walls. Like, he's calm in the way that he's not hurting her, but he's very active.
1: Yeah, but that's funny you mentioned the everyone's like, oh, girls are easier.
0: Yeah.
1: So I always thought that too.
0: Yeah.
1: And now I've got this girl and I reckon she's the hardest of the lot. I think some people will be like, oh, you didn't even try. But basically we needed her to take some antibiotics and she would not take them.
0: Yeah.
1: And you're all going to say, oh, did you hold her down like a dog? And it's like,
0: you cannot force a child to do anything.
1: We tried our best. Yeah. We had it spluttered back in our face. We put it in ice cream. We put it in milkshakes, in bottles.
0: Mm.
1: Everything would not take it. She needed to have it. So in the end, ended up at the hospital and they said, well, we can give it to her in a needle. It's really going to hurt. It's a really thick thing and it's really thick liquid. And she'll get really upset. And I said, I don't care. She needs
0: it.
1: You've got to have it. So they were like, hold on to her really tight. She literally looked at the thigh, watched it go in, looked up at them and like rolled her eyes at them. Like, you think that's going to hurt me? And these two nurses were like freaked out. They like stepped back.
0: Were they younger? Like, they didn't have kids?
1: No, they were. No. One of them had like an 18-year-old. So like had grown up kids. And they were like, we cannot believe that. And I was like, yeah, mate, you don't know what I'm dealing with. She is like a devil in this cute-ass little body.
0: And, of course, they're perfect angels at school.
1: Oh, daycare alike. She is divine. She did this, she did that. And she is, I will say, you know, she can almost put her own shoes and socks on by herself. She can put her own pants on. She's pretty much toilet trained. She's much
0: girls
1: more
0: are like that.
1: Yeah, way more advanced than the boys were, so she's great in that way. But the fiery personality is scary.
0: Wow. So maybe for your family, it's the second and third.
1: Yes, I think so.
0: So maybe you got to have a fourth.
1: Oh, then what's it going to be like?
0: You imagine.
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1: Have you ever got back at an ex?
2: Ooh, I'll go get you.
1: Well, how about this? A Powerball winner arrested after hiring a full marching band to follow his ex to work as a reminder.
2: That is great. Arrested for that?
1: Apparently.
2: That's just a bit of fun.
1: That's not harassment. That's just a bit of fun. So a man in Tampa, Florida. Of course it's Florida.
2: Oh, Florida is a crazy place. I saw there was a radio job going in Florida. I was like,
1: oh, bring me.
2: Totally. The two of us could be
1: bring
2: on.
1: Bring the Muzz Dog. What it's G and the Muzz Dog in the mornings.
2: Fort Lauderdale.
1: Oh.
2: Yeah, we could go to Fort Lauderdale.
1: What's the pay?
2: I don't even know how to say it in a non-American accent.
1: Fort Lauderdale. A man in Tampa, Florida was arrested just months after winning $25 million lottery jackpot.
2: Wow.
1: So life-changing money.
2: That is
1: that,
2: the
1: and you
2: things
1: can,
2: you do.
1: You could set yourself up, your friends, your family, everything. After allegedly paying a high school marching band to follow his ex-girlfriend around town while performing songs like We Are The Champions.
2: Oh my gosh, I can't.
1: Look, I mean, don't bother people. Don't harass people. But is there a better, like, F you money thing to do
2: than
1: say, we are the you dumped me, mate, but so I got money, baby.
2: She must have gone to the police going, hey, this marching band is following me everywhere. It's really annoying. And they've investigated and
1: I think so, yeah.
2: Worked out it's him.
1: So authorities say the 54-year-old, and, like, grow up a bit,
2: 54?
1: No, you'd expect this from a 34-year-old.
2: So I was thinking, particularly if it's like an ex-girlfriend, it's a 54, he sounds like he needs to be locked up.
1: Maybe. Maybe it's not good he's got this much money.
2: Yeah.
1: He became upset after the breakup, so she's dumped him.
2: Okay.
1: And he's hired 87-member band for 12 grand.
2: 87?
1: Yeah.
2: That's loud.
1: I mean, but 12 grand... Is a drop in the ocean when you get $25 million.
2: Totally.
1: To accompany this woman daily. Playing
2: gosh.
1: Loud, customized music meant to draw attention.
2: Far out.
1: Witnesses reported the band appearing outside locations such as her gym, her grocery store, and pharmacy parking lot, even holding banners and performing as she went about her day.
2: See, that would also be disturbing the peace for so many others.
1: Absolutely.
2: So it's more than just her. People would have complained.
1: Yeah. It's
2: what a freak though. Like there's other ways.
1: That's so funny.
2: I guess it's harmless. When you said hired I thought you were gonna say a hitman.
1: No,
2: I was like, well, this has got heavy, but I think this is
1: like for a day, it's play on.
2: Yeah.
1: That's just funny. If you've done the dirty on this bloke and like dumped him.
2: Mm.
1: Play on one day of a marching band.
2: But was this all the time?
1: Well, I think it was for a while. I think it was quite a while. He was charged with disorderly conduct and public disturbance.
2: Yeah, fair enough.
1: So I think it was, he actually got done for really like annoying like the general population,
2: yeah,
1: not actually her.
2: Yeah, that's fair enough. Was there any ex that you wanted to get back at?
1: Mm.
2: I don't think I asked you.
1: No, I wanted nothing to do. I wouldn't have spent money or a second thought. I'm like, I'm out. I want nothing to do with you, mate.
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10: 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Magic.

0: Yes, that's right. ChatGNT with Georgie and Tom down for another week. Thanks for having us in your ears.
1: Yeah, appreciate it. Something I will mention, because I think we're going to do it soon. Mm. Have you heard of a no-spend weekend?
0: Oh, I don't mind that.
1: Basically, from a Friday of when you get home from work to when you go back to work Monday morning, you are not allowed to spend any money. No popping out for a coffee, no Amazon ordering, no takeaway. If you want groceries, you've got to buy them, use whatever you've got in the fridge that you've bought during the week.
0: How am I going to get a little sweetie treaty snacky?
1: Mate, I
0: grilled
1: know.
0: On a Friday night grill.
1: Exactly. You know, you've had a big week, you're tired and you don't want to cook, so you just grab a bit of Indian takeaway from down the road. I'm going to say Indian, though. God, it makes me feel a bit ill after. Like, I want it. I want that butter chicken. And then I have it, and I'm like, oh.
0: I told you how I went out. I went to the footy and then caught up with a mate, had drinks. I had Indian that night, and we were like, we'll go to Lefty's, this country music bar after. And no, we were too full.
1: Indian.
0: Bloody
1: sends,
0: Indian.
1: It sends you home.
0: How does anything get done in that country? They must grind to a halt after each meal time.
1: Totally.
0: They need a siesta.
1: Yes, exactly. So no Indian takeaway. You'd have to make the butter chicken yourself.
0: Yep.
1: Basically, it came up because, this is the thing with my husband, Jumbie. He's a little bit quirky. He finds these things and wants to try things and whatever. And he goes, I want to do a no-spend weekend. We've got a few weekends coming up where there's nothing on. We've got no one's parties, whatever.
0: I think it's quite good because life is so expensive. And
1: yes.
0: So I look at the account balance. Things are going out every day.
1: It's insane,
0: hey? It's insane how
1: like,
0: money
1: that,
0: leaves.
1: There. Like our credit card got hacked the other day.
0: Oh, no.
1: And it had an Amazon order for $80. You know how they start taking out little increments? Sometimes you don't even pick up on that sort of thing.
0: That,
1: but we were like, well, that's weird. Did you? No. And then it was a $6,000 order at Harvey Norman.
0: Wow.
1: And they did a fake email to my husband's email address for some sort of $6,000 TV.
0: Oh, my goodness.
1: And then Westpac straight away were like, is this you? And then we were like, no. And then suddenly they put the money back.
0: Oh, perfect.
1: So it was quite amazing. And then we had to get new cards and whatever.
0: You look over and jump in, he's got like a full new gaming setup. That wasn't me, babe.
1: No, I did buy the $6,000.
0: Full racing sim? Is that one of those headsets?
1: Oh,
0: sorry, babe.
1: It's so gross. That's divorce territory if you're in one of those. No, so he said we make sure the wine fridge is stocked up. Yep. Like you've spent the money, but it's during the week. It stops you from doing the extra things like the takeaway and extra activities.
0: How are you going to go without coffee? Because I know you love a little.
1: So that was the thing. I can't buy fresh coffee on a Saturday or a Sunday.
0: What are you going to do?
1: It's not going to be great. So we went to do it the other weekend and we were like, yeah, let's do it. Anyway, we'd been at someone's house, got home. We were too tired. It was like, let's order Red Rooster. Let's get out.
0: Yep.
1: And I was like, we failed. We lasted.
0: Friday night.
1: No, it was like a Saturday. We hadn't fully committed.
0: Yep.
1: But
0: you're on the fence.
1: It was like a little test. And
0: I'd get to Friday at 4, like I did last week, and text my partner Mel and go, should we take the kids to grill tonight?
1: Yeah.
0: And it'd be done by 5:30 on a Friday. But I like it.
1: Mm.
0: In theory, I love it.
1: Yes. So I'll keep you posted on that one. No-spend weekend.
0: So you're going to do it?
1: We are going to do it. There's a bit going on. Like I've got some busy weekends happening. Maybe I've got to get a colonoscopy on a Monday.
0: Oh, that's fun.
1: Maybe.
0: I can talk you through that.
1: Yeah.
0: Get your orange kit, your prep kit.
1: Oh, gross. So buy that earlier, obviously, because can't spend. But that weekend leading up, that's a good no-spend weekend.
0: Yeah, you got to rock up on Monday to your appointment. Sorry, I couldn't get my prep done because it was a no-spend weekend.
1: So good luck getting in there. My God.
0: That's a wrap for ChatGNT. So don't forget, you can grab us anytime by downloading the iHeart app for free and searching ChatGNT.
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3: Magic weather.
8: Cloudy tonight, going down to just 3 degrees around the Riverland. Tuesday, another cloudy one, getting up to 14. Wednesday, morning frost and a partly cloudy top of 16. Then for Thursday, morning frost, cloud clearing and 18 around the Riverland.
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7: Magic weather.
8: Cloudy tonight, going down to just 3 degrees around the Riverland. Tuesday, another cloudy one, getting up to 14. Wednesday, morning frost and a partly cloudy top of 16. Then for Thursday, morning frost, cloud clearing and 18 around the Riverland.
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6: Magic weather.
7: Cloudy tonight, going down to just 3 degrees around the Riverland. Tuesday, another cloudy one, getting up to 14. Wednesday, morning frost and a partly cloudy top of 16. Then for Thursday, morning frost, cloud clearing and 18 around the Riverland.
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11: Cloudy tonight, going down to just 3 degrees around the Riverland. Tuesday, another cloudy one, getting up to 14. Wednesday, morning frost and a partly cloudy top of 16. Then for Thursday, morning frost, cloud clearing and 18 around the Riverland.
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8: Magic weather.
9: Another cloudy one today, headed for a top of 14. Then Wednesday, some morning frost and a partly cloudy top of 16. Thursday, morning frost once more, cloud clearing and 18. Then for Friday, wrapping up the week, mostly sunny and 20 around the Riverland.
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7: Another cloudy one today, headed for a top of 14. Then Wednesday, some morning frost and a partly cloudy top of 16. Thursday, morning frost once more, cloud clearing and 18. Then for Friday, wrapping up the week, mostly sunny and 20 around the Riverland.
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1: Founder of Cheek Media, Hannah Ferguson, co-host of Big Small Talk podcast, joins us again on Will and Woody. She's got some huge news that she will be challenging for her seat that she runs, that she lives in for the lower house, running for the seat of Grindler, which is currently, and it has been, Woods, since 1996, Anthony Albanese's seat. The current
2: Prime Minister.
1: It's funny you brought up David Pocock. I think Poey's doing so much good stuff in the Senate because he has more ability in the Senate. If you went in the Senate, you have such a great voice. Like, you could really impact this sort of stuff.
3: Do you know that in New South Wales and Victoria, like, we're big states, right? So in New South Wales, to win a Senate spot, you need 720,000 votes.
2: Wow.
3: Do you know that costs about $10 million to run a good campaign? You need like 15,000 volunteers. I've looked at all the statistics on that.
1: The system at
3: a Senate level is not set up for the success of independents in big states. It works in Tasmania and the ACT because they've got smaller populations.
1: It's not
3: the reason I've chosen otherwise. This is just more me saying, I don't think resources like that should be committed to political campaigns. I want to really serve my local community and I don't feel they're being represented. But the other thing I'd say about independent politics is that the best bit about it is that you get to agitate and disrupt on particular issues that are eventually adopted by the major parties. And yeah, they claim those as wins, but think about the great things that they're advocating for right now. So Monique Ryan on hex indexation. She's a massive independent in Victoria. Helen Haynes, the independent in Victoria as well, for the seat of Indi. She's the reason with David Pocock that paid prac for uni students in allied health has just got through. Yes, Labor Party's introduced it because of
1: they were well lobbied.
3: But I get you. I understand. I think it's really important to be frank that there are limitations, but I also think there's a really new, exciting idea that we can socialise in Australian society that we need to disrupt and flip this system that's not serving us as well. But I understand that this is what I'm going to hear a lot of, and I love talking about it too.
1: Oh, good.
3: So I think that there's a really important message to be sent about politicians genuinely understanding it's a privilege to serve and to be reminded that they have to fight for the communities that they want to represent and they have to be better. And I think that there are a lot of different theories of change out there, and I understand people might disagree with what I'm doing. But I think it's really important that we step up and expect better and stop becoming cynical and resigned to the way things are.
2: Cheek Media and Big Small Talk, the podcast. What is the future of that with you now obviously spending more of your time in politics?
3: Yeah, so we're hoping that we'll find someone to replace me on the podcast so that I can campaign full-time for hopefully 3 to 6 months before the election.
2: Yeah.
3: And for Cheek, there's a team of 4 other people now, including 3 journalists there to take over editorial work so that I can step out. And there's obviously a conflict of interest with me doing both.
1: It's
3: tough stuff. Also, you know, I've always been subjective in my views and what I do. Like, I don't think it actually changes the voice of what I do and what I speak about. But every piece of content I put out has a disclaimer on it moving forward, and it already has had disclaimers on it that I'm intending to run as an independent, and I'll just step away from the business at some point next year as well to campaign full time. But it's a big decision, and it's not something that I take lightly. And I think the hardest part for me is a lot of people have been saying, you know, is it a publicity stunt? I don't know why anyone would do anything like this for that. Like, it is genuinely something I take incredibly serious, and I don't do things by halves. So I think this is a big step, but I want to make sure that both businesses and media platforms continue to thrive long beyond me as well.
1: I think you should stay in touch with Cheek Media, and then just, you know, when I'm on Cheek, you know, if there's ever a piece published by Cheek that's like, oh, geez, Hannah Ferguson, what a great PM. You know, have a little bit of a stink about it, won't it?
3: I hope they're critiquing me. I hope they're saying she's doing a shit job. Like,
1: hey, Hannah, do you think that is part of the reason that you're doing this to inspire other young women to get into politics?
3: I hope so. I hope that I think the act of running is winning. I think anyone who puts their hand up and throws their hat in the ring and has a crack, I think that's a hopeful act. Even if their politics I completely disagree with, I just think it's a brave thing for people to do. And I know that I might, you know, change my mind in a few years if it's awful and the media is horrible and it'll be really challenging. But I think it's also important to show that, like, we need to start asking ourselves, you know, what's holding us back from trying to do good in the world and to, like, have a bias for action,
1: I think,
3: as well.
1: You can really hear that sentiment underneath all of this, which is really beautiful. So, and it's inspiring, which is what you want, which is great.
3: I'm going to win you over.
1: I know you've won me.
3: I am.
1: Hey,
3: I am.
1: We love you, Hannah. Thanks for coming on.
3: Thanks for having me. Bye.
1: Thank you.
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1: Another cloudy one today, headed for a top of 14. Then Wednesday, some morning frost and a partly cloudy top of 16. Thursday, morning frost once more, cloud clearing and 18. Then for Friday, wrapping up the week, mostly sunny and 20 around the Riverland.
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20: Another cloudy one today, headed for a top of 14. Then Wednesday, some morning frost and a partly cloudy top of 16. Thursday, morning frost once more, cloud clearing and 18. Then for Friday, wrapping up the week, mostly sunny and 20 around the Riverland.
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0: 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Sonny Federa featuring Libby Anker. 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
9: Another cloudy one today, headed for a top of 14. Then Wednesday, some morning frost and a partly cloudy top of 16. Thursday, morning frost once more, cloud clearing and 18. Then for Friday, wrapping up the week, mostly sunny and 20 around the Riverland.
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8: Magic weather.
9: Another cloudy one today, headed for a top of 14. Then Wednesday, some morning frost and a partly cloudy top of 16. Thursday, morning frost once more, cloud clearing and 18. Then for Friday, wrapping up the week, mostly sunny and 20 around the Riverland.
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15: Another cloudy one today, headed for a top of 14. Then Wednesday, some morning frost and a partly cloudy top of 16. Thursday, morning frost once more, cloud clearing and 18. Then for Friday, wrapping up the week, mostly sunny and 20 around the Riverland.
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7: 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What's
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0: 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Now.
8: With the latest, I'm Lockie Winnell. Wakery is now in the mix to be crowned South Australia's Ag Town of the Year. The Riverland Town is one of three finalists for the 2026 award, with Burra and Cummins the other two finalists. The annual award recognises communities that celebrate their agricultural heritage while showing innovation, leadership and strong community spirit. To date, the Riverland has not taken out the top honour of Ag Town of the Year. A Riverland council has warned the community to be vigilant for offers of bitumen sealing works. Council say they've been made aware of a group visiting the region offering the work. Evidence of substandard work is one concern, according to council, with officials calling for the community to report the activity to Consumer and Business Services. And officials are said to be pleased with the recent Mindery Hallerton Racing Club's recent barrier trials. The remote race course dates back to 1914 and will hold their annual race meeting in October, shifting away from the previous date held in September. Recently, the club held their first barrier trials at the facility, with the day again expected to see a strong crowd. Now you're up to date. I'm Lockie Winnell.
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10: Morning, I'm Britt Aylin. The Albanese government will fund an additional 50 places for future med students in a bid to boost the number of GPs across the nation. They'll be offered at eight universities from 2028. Canberra says the $30 million investment is aimed at addressing GP shortages in rural and outer metropolitan communities. An investigation is underway into the death of a worker at a Hunter Valley coal mine yesterday. Mining operations have been suspended at the site. More Australians are experiencing homelessness than ever before, with the Salvation Army warning of a national crisis. Almost 290,000 people sought help from the Salvo's homelessness services over the past year, with 169,000 households on public wait lists for homes. And over in Europe, the Rhine is at a record low level in parts of Germany and the Netherlands as the region continues to swelter through heatwave conditions. Other European rivers, including the Po and the Danube, are also experiencing record lows. The severe weather is expected to continue for at least another week.
9: Go posh with high tea, bubbles on arrival, housemade scones, ribbon sandwiches and chocolate profiteroles. Sundays at the Berry Hotel.
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10: In sport, Matt King is set to be announced as the new New South Wales coach. The former Storm and Bunnies winger expected to ink a two-year deal after Laurie Daly stood down yesterday. Switching codes, the Tasmania Devils have signed another big name, with Nigel Lappin to come on board as the club's new head of development. And Sam Mitchell has inked a contract extension at Hawthorn, meaning he'll be sticking with the Hawks as their coach until the end of 2030. That is the latest in news and sport.
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13: Good morning, Tabby. 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
12: I totally agree with you, even though you and I both have big, thick, woolly jumpers on. Today, it's going to be a pretty cloudy and cool day overall, though. Tomorrow, 16 and partly cloudy, 18 with morning frost on Thursday, and Friday, partly cloudy, top of 21.
13: Today, a max of 15 degrees, and right now at the Village Air Conditioning Weather Station, it's 8.
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12: Good morning. Happy Tuesday, Zach.
13: Good morning, Tabby. I had to take my thick jacket off there. It was making too much noise. It was louder than me.
12: It's a big, crunchy old jumper. Yeah. But hey, it's exciting. It's day two of Steal My Standby, getting yourself on the standby list for a $20,000 trip to Las Vegas.
13: That's right. We've got Archie and Terry from Berry on the standby list up to now already.
12: Berry.
13: How cool is that?
12: I love that. All you had to do is head to our website, magic931.com.au. Let us know who you'd like to see on this lineup for the iHeart Music Festival, and we could be calling your name out this morning. And when we do, you have 30 minutes to call us back to make the standby list. Otherwise, someone could steal your spot.
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0: Norman Renmark here with Zach and Tabby, the 4th of August. Zach, you're very sleep deprived this morning. What happened?
1: Well, you think I'm sleep deprived. However, I am up and ready for the people of the Riverland. What are you talking about?
0: Although, you did say you woke up at 2 o'clock this morning and you've been up ever since.
1: Yeah, it's weird because I did have a bit of a sleep at 5 and I slept straight through. And yeah, 2 o'clock, wake up. Just been hustling around ever since.
0: Well, I know what it's like to be super sleep deprived. Your brain is firing on all cylinders and you're probably the smartest you've ever been, which is why I, up next, have cooked up a little general knowledge quiz for you. Let's see how smart you are after only a few hours of sleep,
1: Smarter than a fifth grader, that's for sure.
0: Magic 931. No.

0: It's Zach and Tabby for Harvey Norman Redmark. Zach, you're sleep deprived.
1: Apparently so.
0: And I've got five questions here for you. Let's see how well that brain's functioning on a Tuesday morning after not much sleep.
1: Okay, let's go. I'm ready.
0: First question is, how many letters in the word marsupial?
1: 10.
0: Oh, you're going to ace this, actually, because I know you're competitive.
1: Because I'm awake.
0: Spell marsupial.
1: Marsupial.
0: This might not actually be that bad.
1: Ooh.
0: What's the month that comes after August?
1: September. Ooh.
0: What letter appears the most across all the Riverland towns?
1: B. Because they're all pirates. Arr.
0: And what's 100 minus 7?
1: 93.
0: And spell my name, Tabitha.
1: T-A-B-A-I-T-H-A.
0: No!
1: No?
0: T-A-B-A-T-H-A.
1: Oh, there's no I at all.
0: Not at all.
1: Oh, yeah, even though, see, that's weird. You've got it. It sounds like there's an
0: I. No. Stop trying to explain this away. It's Magic 931.
1: Okay, bye.
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0: On this day next...
1: The 65th birthday of a former president who's still 15 years younger than the current president. Up next, Magic.
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0: Ed Sheeran on Magic 931. It's the Riverlands, home of the hits with Zach and Tabby.
1: On this day, the 4th of August, hooray for Kids Day.
0: Hooray.
1: Hooray. Celebrate. Except for the poor people that have kids, you know, other than them, hooray. You know, everyone else will be celebrating, you know, because they are happy that they don't have kids.
0: Yeah.
1: And all the parents are like,
0: ugh, my kids. Little cousin last night ended up in a dark room with blood in his mouth. So that's one of the joys of having kids.
1: Right.
0: His little brother knocked him over.
1: Oh, okay.
0: So he was completely fine in the end. Okay. Let's celebrate some birthdays today.
1: Yeah, let's move on.
0: Barack Obama turns 65.
2: Out of many, we are one. That while we breathe, we hope. Yes, we can. Thank you. God bless you. And may God bless the United States of America.
1: It was a different time then, wasn't it, when Obama was president?
0: Oh, yeah, definitely. It was a life-changing president for sure.
1: 65.
0: Someone turning 45 years old today is the Duchess of Sussex, Meghan Markle.
1: Oh, yes, the lady that likes her privacy.
0: I love Meghan Markle. Not even going to deny it.
1: Okay.
0: I think she's a babe.
1: Billy Bob Thornton also celebrates his 71st birthday. And an Adelaidean actress, Abby Cornish.
0: Oh, yeah.
1: Who was in Jack Ryan. She's 44. And the last one, a bit of a beautiful tribute here. Louis Armstrong would have been 125 today.
3: And I think to myself, what a wonderful world.
0: And that's what happened.
1: He has stood the test of time, by the way.
0: That's what happened on this day, the 4th of August. It's Magic 931. She calls me from

0: 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It's currently 8 degrees.
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1: With the latest, I'm Lucky Winnell. Reports of unlicensed tradies offering cheap road sealing work has emerged in Renmark. Five reports have so far been given to Consumer and Business Services in the last month, with the so-called bitumen bandits offering to do cheap bitumen work. In each instance, the tradies have sought more money than consumers had originally agreed to pay. Minister for Consumer and Business Affairs, Michael Brown, said they take each report very seriously, and in each of the incidents, currently under investigation. Reports of the business activity can be provided to Consumer and Business Services, 131 882. Environmental watering works are set to begin across the Riverland this month. The Department for Environment and Water says the Catarapco floodplain regulators and a 30-centimetre raising of Lock 4 are expected to get underway early this month, with further operations planned at the Pike floodplain and raising of other Murray locks later this year. The works aim to improve floodplain vegetation, health and create habitat for frogs, fish and water birds. Meanwhile, some River Murray waste disposal stations will see closures soon as crews undertake works for repairs, damage caused amid the 2022-23 flood. Looking at sport, round 13 of Murray Valley football has again seen big margins between the top and bottom sides. Top side Paringa continue their strong season with a significant win over Ramco, who managed to kick just 1-3 to Paringa's 30-21. Murrayville were a step too far for an improved Sedan Cambray, the Blues winners by 130. And at Wonka's 100-year celebration, it was the visiting Brownswell Bombers who claimed the win, 12-82 to Wonka's 5-33. Now you're up to date. I'm Lucky Winnell.
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2: Morning, I'm Britt Anglin. One of the nation's most experienced fire chiefs fears we're heading towards a particularly active bushfire season, with high fuel loads combining with El Nino conditions. But former New South Wales Fire Chief Greg Mullins has told the ABC he's even more concerned about the summer to follow. It comes as wildfires continue to ravage parts of Europe and the US. Hundreds of buildings have been destroyed in at least 16 blazes in Washington state, the mayor of Spokane describing it as the worst natural disaster to ever hit the region. Still in America, Donald Trump insists peace talks with Iran are proceeding, despite the country's foreign ministry suggesting that they're not. The US president says it's not the first time there have been mixed messages.
3: For some reason, when they're talking, they don't like saying that they're talking. So I say, wait, we're in talks. Big deal, we're in talks. And they'll sometimes deny it, even though they spend hours and hours together talking.
2: And back home again, the high-profile trial of former broadcaster Alan Jones continues in Sydney today. The 85-year-old's pleaded not guilty to all 22 charges.
0: Be a sport. Take a mate to Bottomless Brunch, including food and a two-hour beverage package. Saturdays at the Berry Hotel. Magic 931 Sport. Now.
2: To sport now, and Melbourne will be without Blake Howes until the finals after he injured his arm in the weekend win over the Suns. But in a plus for the D's, Daniel Turner is a chance to return this weekend after overcoming a rib injury. In Origin news, the Blues are set to sign Matt King on a two-year deal as head coach following the departure of Laurie Daly. And British tennis star Emma Raducanu has been forced to pull out of the US Open due to the same stress fracture that saw her miss Wimbledon. The 22-year-old recently returned to training in a protective boot. That's the latest in news and sport.
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5: I'm not sure whether the weather is warm or is it cold today, Tabby?
6: I'll try my best to let you know. It's going to be a cloudy and cool day overall, but not too cold at this very moment. Partly cloudy tomorrow with a top of 16, 18 with that cloud clearing on Thursday, and Friday partly cloudy with a top of 21.
5: Today, a max of 15 degrees, and right now at the Davilly's Air Conditioning Weather Station, it's 8.
0: Good morning, Riverland. 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It's Magic 931's Zach and Tabby.
6: Census is next week. We want to know what's the biggest lie you've ever told on a form.
5: I lied about my taxes.
6: Oh.
5: Yes.
6: You're going to admit that right now?
5: No. No, get rid of that. Get rid of that.
6: Can we delete that? 0427-624-423. Lying has become commonplace on forms, whether it's in the census or on your Tinder profile. We want to know what you've lied about.
5: So you've deleted it, right?
6: Yeah, absolutely.
5: Cool. Thank you.
6: Magic 931. Yeah.

0: 0491 971, and anywhere in the world on the free iHeart app. It's Zach and Tabby for Harvey Norman Renmark, and we're talking what's the biggest lie you've ever told on a form.
1: I had one here from Dave, and he said that he lied about having children on his job application.
0: People do this.
1: Yes.
0: Yeah, but the other way around.
1: Yeah, so they say they do have children.
0: So that they can have extra days off and things like that. Why would you lie at work and say that you don't have kids?
1: Because he was working as a he was working in a childcare centre.
0: Oh.
1: So he thought if he said he had children, then they would think...
0: Make him seem, that's a little bit dodgy, Dave.
1: Yeah.
0: Dodgy Dave.
1: Dodgy Dave.
0: Is that your nickname?
1: It should be.
0: What else came through on the text line?
1: I got one here from Jasmine saying she lied about having her passport details right.
0: Oh.
1: So they were out of date, but they were...
0: I'm following. I'm picking that up. Oh, lying on a government document. Can't advise that.
1: No, definitely not.
0: I reckon some of the lies that I see most commonly, and like girls will understand this, they'll be like your height on your dating app. And Lil Dicky wrote about this in one of his songs where it's like, on Tinder I'm 6 foot, but in real life I'm like 5'8".
1: Yeah,
0: embrace your shortness, Kings.
1: Yeah, but I don't understand why the shortness is such an issue.
0: I don't know.
1: Ladies.
0: I think it's more of an issue if you say you're taller and then you rock up to a date and you're shorter. Like, just own it. Don't pretend. That just makes you look bad.
1: Well, I could never admit that. You know, I'm always a short ass. You can't hide that.
0: Yeah, no, there's no denying. You're not getting away with saying that you're 6 foot tall.
1: But I have one that I did a couple of years ago that I think it beats everybody here.
0: Oh, okay.
1: Yeah,
0: all right.
1: I'll let you know about it next on Magic. I don't know.

0: One Republic on Magic 931. You're with Zach and Tabby, all for Harvey Norman Renmark. They are your furniture and bedding experts. Census is next Tuesday, and we're talking what's the biggest lie you've ever told on a form?
1: Yeah, so census, you shouldn't be lying on your census, by the way. It's a big topic of conversation. I lied on a fringe grant application that I did a couple of years ago.
0: Oh, no.
1: Yeah, I said I was neurodivergent, which probably isn't too far from the truth, let's be honest.
0: Okay.
1: But it helped me get more benefits and grant opportunities.
0: No.
1: Yeah, but because there's a few criterias where you have to be culturally and linguistically different.
0: Yeah.
1: And also disability, which is the heart condition.
0: You're like, stuff it, autism.
1: Yeah. I don't know, maybe I shouldn't have done it, but maybe I ticked the wrong box.
0: I think that's a little...
1: Yeah.
0: That's a bit dodgy without, an official diagnosis.
1: Yeah, but are they going to ask you for an official diagnosis?
0: Probably not.
1: No.
0: Probably not. That is a big lie that you've told on a form.
1: Yeah.
0: Are you going to put that on your census too? Double down?
1: No, I wouldn't. The census information, though, is I wonder if it's going to ask me how many pets I have.
0: Yeah. Are you going to put them down as housemates?
1: Yeah, double figures as well, yeah.
0: Magic 931.
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2: 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Go, Harvey, go.
1: I've been hustling and hunting for 7 months now, Tabby, mm-hmm. And it's finally happened.
0: What happened?
1: I found something on the side of the road.
0: Oh, wow. This is like Christmas for you.
1: Oh, it really is. I'll let you know what it is up next and if it works. Magic 931.

0: 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It's all for Harvey Norman Redmark. They are your laptop experts.
1: Now, before I moved to the Riverland, I was a big hard rubbish collector.
0: Who would have thought?
1: I know, right? What a shock to the system. But I've noticed in the last 7 months of being in the Riverland, you guys don't like throwing things out.
0: Either you don't like throwing things out or they just don't end up on the side of the road. I've noticed this too.
1: It's very upsetting. However, I did find something on the side of the road yesterday.
0: Huge.
1: And it's just that dopamine hit of picking it up and throwing it in the car.
0: Yeah.
1: That's all I need. That's all I've needed for the last 7 months. So I ended up going home and making sure if this Shark Ninja worked.
0: Oh, you got a Harvey Norman item on the side of the road.
1: I really did. And it actually starts, but it's got a bit of a frayed cord. So okay. I may need to change the cord.
0: Yes.
1: Because I'm not that dodgy. I wouldn't sell it with a frayed cord.
0: Oh, so you're not even going to keep this. You're going to resell it, make some money off it.
1: Yeah,
0: so
1: hopefully
0: what is it?
1: It's okay. It's a Shark Ninja vacuum cleaner.
0: Oh, cool.
1: It's corded, though, so it's not one of those cordless ones.
0: Honestly, I am all for the corded vacuum cleaner. I think they are 10 times better than any sort of cordless vac.
1: And if anyone out there is looking for a missing Shark Ninja, it wasn't this one, all right?
0: Magic 931.

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1: That's Muse's take on the Doctor Who theme song by the sounds of it.
0: 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And we could be calling your name out on air this morning. It's Magic 931.

0: 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I've got one which makes use of points.
1: Oh, okay.
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2: 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Now.
9: With the latest, I'm Lockie Whittle. A driver from well outside the Riverland might be looking for a ride home after being caught well and truly over the blood alcohol limit. Sunday, police stopped the 22-year-old man on Renmark's Rowrail Avenue, who returned a positive breath alcohol reading of 0.155. The driver from Semaphore Park was issued with a 12-month immediate loss of licence notice, had his car impounded for 28 days and will be summoned to appear in court. Tradies across the Riverland and Mallee are being reminded to take good care of their bodies, with new research casting a shadow over their future health. It reveals nearly three-quarters of Australian tradies experience frequent pain or discomfort, with more than half uncertain about their ability to work until retirement age. The findings have been released to coincide with Tradies National Health Month. Jared Croxford from the Australian Physiotherapy Association says it's vital tradies take care of their bodies, which are a critical asset for their families and local communities.
10: In small communities, even losing a handful of experienced tradies can have a significant impact on local businesses, construction projects and essential services. Advice to local tradies is to be proactive with your health. If you're carrying a niggling shoulder, back or knee problem, get it checked early. You know, physio can help you stay strong, manage physical demands and continue doing the work that supports both your family and your community.
9: And a recent showcase of local wine and food has been deemed an overall success. The June long weekend running of the Winter Wine Down Festival in Renmark attracted a significant crowd from outside the Riverland. Over 51% of those who attended travelled from outside the region, with Riverland Wine now looking to work further with the event promoters to grow the event even more. Now you're up to date. I'm Lockie Whittle.
2: 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Magic 931, National News, now.
11: Morning, I'm Britt Aylin. A Hunter Valley coal mine suspended operations after the death of a worker on site yesterday. In a statement, the CEO of mining company Glencore said it happened during a mobile equipment incident. Police in Victoria say there was no trouble at a One Nation candidate launch in Melbourne overnight, despite around 200 protesters gathering outside the pub. But leader Pauline Hanson's copping scrutiny over the decision to ban journalists from the ABC, The Guardian and Nine newspapers from the event. Despite heavy promotion on social media, we're being warned not to believe the hype when it comes to prediction market platforms. ASIC Commissioner Alan Kirkland says none of them are currently licensed as financial markets in Australia, meaning consumers aren't entitled to the same protections as local betting companies.
12: They're really bets on future events. And just like gambling, one possible outcome is that you lose all of your money.
11: And AFL legend Dustin Martin's cut ties with manager Ralph Carr after he was revealed to be the high-profile personality convicted of rape. The so-called manager to the Stars has maintained his innocence and is expected to launch an appeal.
2: Go posh with high tea, bubbles on arrival, housemade scones, ribbon sandwiches and chocolate profiteroles. Sundays at the Berry Hotel. Magic 931 Sport. Now.
11: Moving on to sport now, and Matt King is set to be announced as the new coach for New South Wales. The former Storm and Bunnies winger is expected to ink a two-year deal after Laurie Daly stood down yesterday. Meantime, in the AFL, the Tasmania Devils have signed another big name, with Nigel Lappin to come on board as the club's new head of development. And Sam Mitchell has signed a contract extension at Hawthorn, meaning he'll be sticking with the Hawks as their coach until at least the end of 2030. That's the latest in news and sport.
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1: Tabby, a reasonably nice morning, but it's probably not going to get much hotter today, is it?
0: Yeah, it's not too bad right now, but it's going to be a cool and cloudy day across the Riverland. 16 tomorrow, partly cloudy. Thursday, morning frost, cloud clearing with a top of 18. And Friday, 21 and partly cloudy.
1: Today, a max of 15 degrees. And right now, at the Davilly's Air Conditioned Weather Station, it's 7.
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0: Still by standby happening this morning. We'll be calling out someone's name on air who's registered at our website to go to the iHeart Music Festival. Could go and see Muse. Also, Cardi B, Benson Boone, BTS and so many more on this lineup.
1: That's right. 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
0: So listen out for your name. 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It's Magic 931.

0: Jack and Tabby on Magic 931 for Harvey Norman Renmark. They are your barbecue experts. It's not about the money, money, money. We don't need your money, money, money. It is Tight Arse Tuesdays where it is all about the money.
1: What do you got brewing today, Tabby?
0: So today it's all about my Macca's points and their partner rewards. We all know how good it is to go through Macca's and use your points to get yourself a large fries and not have to pay for it.
1: That's right.
0: But did you know that you can use these points on streaming services?
1: Right.
0: You can redeem 12,000 points and get KO Premium, okay, a one-month subscription, which I think is valued at like $44 or something, yeah, like that. And for 10,000 points, you can get 6 months of the basic binge package.
1: Which is $10 a month, so that's $60 worth there.
0: Yeah, absolutely. So it's very easy to rack up 10,000 My Macca's points, especially if you're going through as often as I am. And that is your Tight Arse Tuesday tip for today.
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10: My beautiful rooster egg Sheeran has to go since he started making these noises.
11: Ella Winnell said you absolutely can't keep him. Jody, yesterday she was keen. She's got seven other chickens.
10: That's right, but I may have found someone else. But there may be one condition on if she wants Ed Sheeran or not.
11: We'll chat to her up after this. It's Magic 931.

0: Zach, you've been trying to rehome your rooster.
1: That's right. Beautiful egg Sharon needs to go. He's making way too much noise.
0: He's got way too much noise going on.
1: Yeah, there it is.
0: Deb, she texted in saying that she would be interested in egg Sharon on one condition.
1: Okay.
0: And that is if he was a silky chook.
1: Well, he's definitely not a silky variety chook, but he's very silky looking.
0: All right, let's see if that's good enough for Deb.
1: All right.
2: Hello.
0: Hey, Deb, it's Zach and Tabby from Magic 931. How you doing?
2: All right, thank you.
1: The reason why we're calling you is so we can find out if you would be interested in my rooster egg Sharon.
0: Yeah, you texted in about a week or so ago.
2: Yeah, if he's a silky, because we're looking for a silky rooster because we've only got one silky chook at the moment. We can't find any other females. So. And we used to have silky roosters and they died of old age and we missed them.
1: So the silky chickens, they make all various noises, don't they?
2: They've just got fluffy feet and fluffy heads.
1: Yeah. And what does a rooster silky sound like?
2: Like a normal rooster.
0: Like a normal rooster.
1: Okay, so it's no different, okay.
2: No, they're not that much different.
0: So what would happen if egg Sharon wasn't a silky chook and he breeded with your beautiful silky chook?
1: Oh.
2: I don't know. My girl's too old now to breed.
0: Okay.
2: She lost her. Yeah, she's getting too old. She's about 10, so they
0: so it's more of a it's more of a personal preference that she is basing this on the appearance. Do you reckon she's too old to be that invested in things just like appearance? Maybe egg Sharon, he's got a really good personality.
1: Yeah.
2: Yeah, I don't know, but she doesn't lay eggs anymore anyhow, so she's getting too old.
1: So what kind of a area do you have for your chickens?
2: They get locked up in a shed at night with a fence around it, and then during the day they get let out in the backyard.
1: Okay. Sounds like a pretty good setup there,
0: yeah,
1: doesn't it?
0: Yeah, does sound pretty good. Very, very controlled.
2: And we've got two ducks as well.
1: How are the ducks? Boy and a girl?
2: Yeah, boy and a girl.
1: Are they young as well? Or?
2: Oh, they're probably about 6, 7 years old.
0: Well, that's good because egg Sharon is used to having ducks.
1: That's right.
0: In the family home.
2: Oh, okay.
0: Now, Deb, the bad news is egg Sharon is not a silky chook. He's a Plymouth Rock.
2: Okay, never heard of one of them.
0: Well, he's very interesting looking. He's a family man. Would you still consider him for your beautiful silky chook, even though he himself is not silky?
2: No, because I like my silky. We've had all types of other roosters, and some can get very vicious, like Araucanas.
1: I understand that totally. Really appreciate the message, though.
2: Yeah, that's okay.
0: And what's the name of your silky chook, Deb?
2: She doesn't really have one.
0: She doesn't have a name.
1: I like that, too.
2: No.
0: Well, Deb, we wish you all the best finding your nameless silky chicken a new man, and we will keep looking for a lady friend for egg.
2: Yep. Okay then, thank you very much.
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0: Oof.
1: Something I really need. I am sick of washing my dishes by hand.
0: Say it louder, sister. It's Magic 931 for Harvey Norman Renmark.

Magic 931, the Riverlands, home of the hits. We've got new sport and weather now. And then Matt Abbott, the Deputy Principal of Berry Regional Secondary College, is joining us in the studio, Zach, to talk about a new sport for the hits. We've got new sport and weather now. And then Matt Abbott, the Deputy Principal of

0: More drivers have been stopped on local roads by police who they say had illegal drugs in their system. Saturday, a man from Renmark was caught riding a motorcycle on Myrtle Street with checks showing he was disqualified. Police say he then returned a positive reading to cannabis and methamphetamine. Also Saturday, a man from Eloona was stopped in Loxton who also returned an alleged positive reading to methamphetamine. He was issued with a 3-month immediate loss of licence notice and may be summoned to appear in court at a later date, pending forensic analysis. Wakery has been named as one of the final three contenders for South Australia's 2026 Ag Town of the Year Award. The local town will battle the mid-north town of Burra and Cummins on the Eyre Peninsula for the win, which will be announced at the 2026 South Australian Regional Showcase Awards later this year. Previously, Wakery was named in the top 10 in 2023 and the top 5 in 2022. No Riverland town has ever taken out the top award. However, the Mallee towns of Pinneroo and Lamoureux can both claim to be previous victors. Sport, and again, Murray Valley football has seen big scores. Paringa put away a staggering 30 goals in their game against Ramco. Paringa winners by 192 points. Murrayville were strong in their match against Sedan Cambrai. Murrayville winners 26-15, 171 to Sedan Cambrai's 5-11, 41. And at Wonka, it was the visiting Brownswell who claimed the win by 49 points as Wonka celebrated the club's 100-year anniversary. Now you're up to date. Oh, I'm Lockie Winnell.
1: EKM Accounting Berry. 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
3: Good morning, I'm Fris Aylin. A Senate inquiry into the federal government's proposed gambling reform legislation will continue in Canberra today. Former rugby league player Luke Bateman yesterday told the panel he'd been offered drugs and alcohol by betting companies, who flew him to race meets around the country in order to entice him to gamble more and more. But TAB and Sportsbet have denied the occurrence of such behaviour. An investigation's underway into the death of a worker at a Hunter Valley coal mine yesterday. Mining operations have been suspended at the site. Canberra will fund an additional 50 places for future med students in a bid to boost the number of GPs across the nation. They'll be offered at 8 universities from 2028. The $30 million investment is aimed at addressing general practitioner shortages in rural and outer metropolitan communities. And more Australians are experiencing homelessness than ever before, with the Salvation Army warning of a national crisis. Almost 290,000 people sought help from the Salvo's homelessness services over the past 12 months.
1: Be a sport. Take a mate to Bottomless Brunch, including food and a two-hour beverage package. Saturdays at the Berry Hotel.
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3: Turning to sport now, and Melbourne will be without Blake Howes until the finals after he injured his arm in the weekend's win over the Suns. But in a plus for the D's, Daniel Turner is a chance to return this weekend after overcoming a rib injury. Turning to Origin now, and the Blues are set to sign Matt King on a 2-year deal as head coach following the departure of Laurie Daly. And in the tennis, Serena and Venus Williams have confirmed they'll be playing in the women's doubles at the upcoming Cincinnati Open. That's the latest in news and sport.
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5: Sunrise is finally happening.
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6: I don't know. Well, the rest of the day is going to be a cool and cloudy day. Tomorrow morning frost. 16 degrees, 18 on Thursday, cloud clearing, and Friday partly cloudy with a top of 21.
5: Today, a max of 15 degrees, and right now at the Village Air Conditioning Weather Station, it's 7.
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0: Magic 931, you're with Zach and Tabby. It's well known that classroom learning can be a little bit difficult for many people. The style doesn't always suit everybody, but Berry Regional Secondary College has implemented a new way of teachers calling upon students to help them with their confidence.
1: That's right. So you don't have to put your hand up and wait for you to be called.
0: But it also doesn't mean that you can zone out and not pay attention.
1: Oh, really?
0: Matt Abbott, the deputy principal, will be joining us in the studio very soon to tell us about this new method called cold calling. It's after this on Magic 931.
2: Cut my heart about 1-2 times. 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I'm yours. I'm yours.

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1: One thing a man's got to do is head to Harvey Norman Renmark and get himself a Phillips shaver.
0: Yeah, don't be a Gruffalo. Get yourself all manscaped at Harvey Norman Renmark.
1: I think I need that right now, don't I? This is
2: Australia. More Aussie than wearing your cozy because you ran out of undies. Oh, no, wait, is that just lazy? Either way, Ausmade is the place to hear fair dinkum Aussie music.

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12: Yep.
2: Matt Abbott is about to be here.
13: All right, gotta sit straight as well.
2: Yep, beautiful.
13: Don't slouch.
2: Looks good. Yep.
13: Thank you very much.
2: Yep. Deputy Principal of Berry Regional Secondary College joins us.
14: I am still

0: Magic 93.1, the Riverlands, home of the hits. In the studio with us this morning from Berry Regional Secondary College, it's the Deputy Principal, Matt Abbott. Welcome to the show, Matt.
1: Thank you.
0: It's so great to have you in here. I mean, I feel like we have to be all astute and proper and grammatically correct this morning.
2: Make sure I put my collar up.
0: We'll try out. Yes.
2: Yeah.
0: Clean the collar.
2: Yeah.
0: Clean the collar. What do you reckon is the most violated school uniform rule at Berry Regional Secondary College?
1: In winter, we have trouble with hoodies.
0: Yeah.
1: Like, kids want to wear hoodies and keep warm. So that's probably one, you know, that happens pretty consistently. Otherwise, it's pretty good.
0: Okay, good. We like that. Very regional.
3: Yeah.
0: Pulling up the standard. All right, we got you in here this morning to talk about cold calls. There was a video that was on your social media about this new way that you're implementing classroom engagement.
1: Yep.
0: What is this all about?
1: So I want to say 2 or 3 years ago, we had Greg Mitchell, who's an educational consultant, come and work with us on some consistencies about our classroom practice and our classroom pedagogy. And we didn't really have a lot of consistency across all of our classrooms.
0: Mm-hmm.
1: And so we spent about 18 months with him learning about it. We used based it on an American resource, which is called Teach Like a Champion, which has 49 different strategies.
0: Wow.
1: And then through that process, we narrowed that down to 5 that as a staff, we agreed we were going to implement and use consistently.
0: Mm-hmm.
2: So what is the cold calling part of it?
1: So cold calling part of it is just one of those 5 strategies that we agreed to. Cold calling, the basis of that is that students should expect that a teacher is going to ask them a question about what's happening in the classroom, and that realistically the expectation is they'll be able to answer something. So it creates that engagement of always expecting to be able to answer the question, always expecting to be part of the learning, listening, thinking. So the other part of that, which is probably not the progression, but the expectation now, is that we really want to know what our kids are thinking about when we're talking in our classroom, whether that's about the knowledge that they're studying or the capabilities and dispositions that we're going through. And although it could be seen as like a bit of, I guess, formative assessment or ongoing assessment for the kids, it's more about understanding where they're at, understanding their thought processes, understanding their level of, you know, what they're up to.
0: I think that's such an interesting way to look at it as well, as opposed to just seeing how people are doing or students are doing in their grades. You're kind of understanding who they are, how they learn.
1: Mm-hmm.
0: I like what caught my attention about this is it's kind of like a game show. There is the cold calling where any student at any time could get called upon to answer a question. But what are some of the little cheat codes that you've brought into this as well? Because it's not necessarily you get called, you better answer.
1: Yeah, and I guess that's different for every classroom. So every teacher will take their like those five strategies and they'll use them their way.
0: Mm.
1: And I guess that what we saw on our social media was a couple of our teachers implementing it in their way. But, you know, like the think, pair, share, you know, phone a friend, which was, I think, the funny one that's out on our social media. And those sort of strategies allow the kids to know that even if they don't know the answer, they have the opportunity then to talk to someone, find it out, and then provide the answer. So it takes the pressure off a little bit. And it means that if you traditionally wouldn't answer because you don't understand, you can then kind of ask a mate or you can, go from there.
2: So you have been trialling this for a period of time. How's it all been going?
1: Yeah, look, I think from like my perspective and the reflection is that it's probably one of the things that we've implemented really well over time. It's happening consistently in a majority of our classrooms. I wouldn't say it's 100%, but, you know, like it's happening you know, pretty well across all of our classrooms, which sometimes is an issue in big, you know, in schools and trying to get consistency. So I think it's been implemented really well. And I also think it allows us to have that consistency in delivery and expectation for kids.
2: So it's definitely giving you that information you need as well.
1: Yeah, for sure.
2: Yeah, nice.
1: Yep.
0: And how are you hoping that this helps students going into the future, going forward?
1: So I guess, you know, like we're sitting here at the moment, you guys are throwing questions at me. I don't really know what you're going to say. It's the same kind of thing, right?
0: Yeah.
1: It's kind of like
0: that. We prepared you.
1: Like a version of cold call. So that ability to be able to articulate what you're learning, articulate what you're thinking, not always having heaps of prep time to be able to do that is what we're looking for in, you know, in people going out into the community.
0: Yeah, absolutely. And is this something that Berry Regional is kind of just doing independently, or is this something that you might have picked up through the guy that you mentioned before, and this is being rolled out across multiple different high schools in the Riverland?
1: So probably not Riverland focused.
0: Yeah.
1: We saw Greg Mitchell at some conferences more years ago in Melbourne. He has a range of books that we've used as resources previously, and we managed to get him up as a consultant. There's other schools around Australia that are using this absolutely and internationally. And we just like the simplicity of it. We like the fact that the language is easy, the concepts are easy, and it meant that we could create that consistency.
0: Yeah, beautiful. Matt, thank you so much for joining us in the studio. It's really cool to see Berry Regional Secondary College kind of be the instigators of this new method of concept, classroom approach. Yeah, it's really cool, and we appreciate you taking the time out of your morning. You better get to school. I'm sure the kids are waiting for you. And thank you so much for coming in, Matt, Deputy Principal of Berry Regional Secondary College.
1: Thanks.
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1: The anticipation.
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0: Thank goodness that day's over. I can't wait to get home. Just need to think about dinner for the kids now.
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7: With the latest, I'm Lucky Winnell. Riverland Town has made the top three for the SA Ag Town of the Year Award. Wakery joins Burra and Cummins in the final round of the statewide competition, which recognises communities that showcase strong agricultural industries, innovation and community spirit. Wakery has a strong history in the awards, previously reaching the top five in 2022 and the top 10 in 2023. Judges will now visit each of the towns to see firsthand the efforts on the ground, community spirit and contributions to the primary industry sector. The successful town will be announced later this year at the South Australian Regional Showcase Awards. The delivery of River Murray water for the environment is set to increase. Flows are higher for now following significant inflows upstream, with flows by Friday tipped to hit near on 22.5 gigalitres a day. Lock 4 is expected to be raised by 30 centimetres early this month, along with floodplain regulators at the Catarapco. The department say this will gradually raise water levels over coming weeks. A similar operation is planned for the Pike floodplain in September. Bird flu concerns continue to escalate in South Australia, with now 58 confirmed cases. For now, no cases have been recorded in the Riverland. Sightings of sick birds or wildlife can be reported to the Animal Disease Hotline on 1800 675 888. And the recent Winter Wine Down Festival in Renmark is being hailed a major success by the region's wine industry group. Held in June, the event saw over 50% of attendees from outside the Riverland. Riverland Wine is now looking to further work with event promoters in hosting local signature events while continuing to advocate for wine industry support. Now you're up to date. I'm Lockie Whittle.
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9: Morning, I'm Britt Aylin. The Federal Agriculture Minister says there'll be many more bird flu deaths to come after a mass mortality event in South Australia. At least 78 cases have now been confirmed across the country, and Julie Collins has told the ABC we can't stop its spread.
10: What we can do is be as prepared as we possibly can and work with industry and work with wildlife to protect threatened species and to make sure that we can do everything we can do to keep it out of our agricultural systems.
9: ASIC's put out a warning about the risks of offshore prediction market platforms, advising consumers they may be betting against people who have more information than they do. Commissioner Alan Kirkland says because the operators aren't licensed in Australia, users aren't protected if things go wrong.
11: We do see some overseas prediction markets offering bets on events in Australia, but just because it seems a bit familiar what you might be betting on, that doesn't mean that it's safe.
9: And drug-related deaths and hospitalisations are on the rise. New data from the Drug and Alcohol Research Centres revealed there were more than 2,000 fatal overdoses in Australia in 2024, a 7.4% increase on the year before.
6: Go posh with high tea, bubbles on arrival, house-made scones, ribbon sandwiches and chocolate profiteroles. Sundays at the Berry Hotel.
8: Magic 931 Sport. Now.
9: In sport, Aussie paceman Josh Hazlewood says he's right to go for next week's first test against Bangladesh after missing the Ashes due to hamstring and Achilles complaints. The big quick says it's been nice to have enough time to prepare.
5: Yeah, I think this is probably the first time we've actually had a lead into a test without any cricket. I guess leading into other test series and test matches, it's been, you know, you're playing T20, you're playing one days, you're travelling, so it's tough to fit those bowling sessions in, I guess. So this has been sort of tailor-made for a test match.
9: That's the latest in news and sport.
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13: 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Checking out the rest of the day, a cool and cloudy day. Tomorrow 16 and partly cloudy with morning frost. 18 on Thursday and Friday 21 and partly cloudy.
14: Yeah, that's what I read. Also today, a max of 15 degrees. And right now at the Village Air Conditioning Weather Station, it's 8.
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13: Let's get to a song and then we'll call that name out for Steal My Standby. It's Magic 931. Yeah.

0: 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One Republic on Magic 931. You with Zach and Tabby.
1: What happens in Vegas is paid for by us. 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
0: Transfers, I'm sure that's worth a lot of money in itself. Cardi B, Goo Goo Dolls, Lainey Wilson, the person that we are calling out this morning, you have 30 minutes to call us back, is...
3: Lara from Monash.
0: Lara from Monash. Timer is starting now. You better call us back 858-23-931 to get on the standby list before somebody steals it. Magic 931. Her name was

0: Kayla and Sabrina. Zach and Tabby on Magic 931. Who's the better duo?
1: Oh, definitely Zach and Tabby.
0: We're going to be checking in on the fuel prices very shortly.
1: It's probably best to go get yourself an EV this time of the year, isn't it?
0: It's just sad. It's a sad sight to head to the servos at the moment. Magic 931.
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2: 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Magic 931's Zach and Tabby for Harvey Norman Renmark. 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
0: The Steal My Standby timer has begun. Lara from Monash, your name has been called out. 858-23-931 to get your name on the standby list before somebody steals your spot.
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0: Justin Bieber on Magic 931. We've called out Lara's name for Still My Standby. We've only got a couple of, well, you got like 20 minutes left, Lara, but she might have already called back.
1: We'll find out next. She's pretty eager.
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2: Steal my standby.
0: Larry, you've called back just in time for Zach and Tabby. Steal my standby. You keen to go to Las Vegas?
3: Absolutely.
0: Who would you want to see on the lineup?
3: Oh, there is so many people. I think I put Lainey Wilson down, I reckon, that I'd love to see.
0: What's your favourite Lainey Wilson song?
3: At the moment, I love Four by You.
0: Oh, my cousin loves that song too. There must be something about that song.
4: What else would you like to do in Vegas as well if you were to stay there for 4 days, another 4 days, well, that's it?
3: Well, I've obviously never been there, so just explore everything that it's got on offer, I reckon.
0: Everything you see in the movies.
4: Yeah.
0: Who would you take with you, Lara?
3: My partner, Omar. He has always wanted to go to Vegas.
0: Ooh, all right. Lara and Omar off to see Lainey in Las Vegas. I'm liking the alliteration. You are on the standby list,
4: yes.
0: Lara.
3: Yay. I'm so glad that I could be on the list.
0: Yeah, and you'll find out if you have won this on Saturday, the 29th of August, with Mikey on the iHeart Countdown.
3: Amazing. Sounds good. Thank you so much.
4: We would love to send you on an absolute trip of a lifetime to Vegas worth up to $20,000. 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

0: Riverland, it's Magic 931 for Harvey Norman, Renmark. They have PlayStations, Xboxes. Get a new one just in time for GTA when it comes out, hopefully in October.
1: Yeah, it'll happen, I'm telling you.
0: If you say so. Hey, we got to get into new sport and weather right now. And then, Zach, you are on the stand for the alphabet game.
1: That's right. What letter are we going to be choosing?
0: The letter is...
1: Oh, nice.
0: Find out after this. Magic.
2: 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Now.
3: With the latest, I'm Lockie Winnell. Consumer and Business Services is investigating reports of so-called bitumen bandits operating across regional SA, including in Renmark. Authorities say 5 reports have been received in the past month, with tradies allegedly offering cheap bitumen work before demanding more money than originally agreed. Locals are being urged not to accept unsolicited offers and to seek quotes from licensed and trusted businesses instead. Anyone who has information on the activity is encouraged to contact Consumer and Business Services on 131 882. The Mendaree Hallett and Racing Club is gearing up for a big spring after a successful day of barrier trials at the historic track just recently. Dating back to 1914, the remote racing venue will this year host its annual race meeting in October after shifting away from its long-time traditional time slot in September. Club officials and racing authorities were said to be pleased with the recent trials, with another strong crowd expected when racing returns later this year. Just a few years ago, the future of the iconic event was in serious doubt, with significant upgrades carried out at the track in recent times, including the installation of the latest spec running rail. And with the region, like many, seeing a strong demand for tradies, there's further calls for locals in the construction. And with the region, like many, seeing a strong

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1: Now you're up to date. I'm Lockie Bunnell.
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3: Morning, I'm Britt Aylin. The federal government will fund places for 50 additional medicine students from 2028 in a bid to help tackle GP shortages. They'll be spread across 8 universities, including ANU, UNSW and QUT. Police in Victoria say there was no trouble at a One Nation candidate launch in Melbourne overnight, despite around 200 protesters gathering outside the pub. But leader Pauline Hanson's copping scrutiny over the decision to ban journalists from the ABC, The Guardian and Nine newspapers from attending the event. One of the nation's most experienced fire chiefs fears Australia's headed towards a particularly active bushfire season this summer, with high fuel loads combining with El Nino conditions. It comes as wildfires continue to ravage parts of Europe and the US, hundreds of buildings destroyed in at least 16 blazes across Washington state. And Qantas is reportedly looking to send 1,000 jobs to India as it ramps up the use of AI in its operations. According to the Fin Review, marketing, finance, HR and other back office positions are all in the firing line.
2: Be a sport. Take a mate to Bottomless Brunch, including food and a 2-hour beverage package. Saturdays at the Berry Hotel. Magic 931 Sport. Now.
3: To sport, and AFL coaches have described the league's anti-tanking rule as unfathomable. Clubs have been warned they could be fined for resting key players in the week before finals. Matt King's expected to sign a 2-year deal with New South Wales as head coach following the departure of Laurie Daly. British tennis star Emma Raducanu has pulled out of this month's US Open, with the former champ still struggling with a stress fracture that saw her miss Wimbledon. And Serena and Venus Williams have confirmed they'll be competing in the women's doubles at the upcoming Cincinnati Open. That's the latest in news and sport.
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6: And it's going to be a cool and cloudy day tomorrow morning for us, with a top of 16, 18 on Thursday, cloud clearing, and then Friday, 21 and partly cloudy.
5: Today, a max of 15 degrees, and right now at the De Villiers Air Conditioning Weather Station, it's 9.
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5: On Sunday down in Loxton, the sky will be full of balloons.
6: Yeah, it's going to be an early morning for the people of the Riverland who want to get out and see this awesome art installation. 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

0: Skywalking or Sky Whales? Magic 931 with Zach and Tabby.
1: That's right. The Sky Whales across Australia will see Patricia Pacini's beloved Sky Whale of 2013 and the Sky Whale Pupper 2019 and 2020 take their family on another tour of Australia. Loxton is one of the venues that's happening on Sunday.
0: So get your picnic blanket, get your beanies, because it's a 5 o'clock start to watch these being inflated and then put into the sky. I like that it's a puppet and a baby.
1: I love it as well. And as Nobby Norton said to us a couple of weeks ago, make sure you head there early to watch it get inflated as well.
0: That's a whole part of the art.
1: That's right.
0: I can't wait to see what it looks like when there's no air in it, because it's a little bit of an eyesore, like, when it's fully inflated. Let's be honest. It's a pretty creative eyesore, but it's not the prettiest thing.
1: I'm looking forward to see how big it actually gets. I mean, you see it on the screen, but it's obviously not an optical illusion of how big it actually is going to be. So,
0: should I bring my paper plane collection to Loxton as well and throw it into the sky and see how it compares?
1: It seems like there's going to be a whole range of activities happening after that event as well. Mm-hmm. So maybe you could, like, you know, get yourself a cheeky little market stall and sell the paper planes as well.
0: Now's not the time to start a business, Zach.
1: All right,
0: Sky Whales this weekend. It's Magic 931. Oh.

0: Blink 182, Magic 931, the Riverlands, home of the hits. Hope you're having a great Tuesday morning.
1: We're talking sky whales across Australia, and I went onto the website to have a look at it. And believe it or not, there's some amazing resources. There's colouring sheets, and there's a knitting pattern to make the sky whale mama.
0: Ooh, I like that.
1: I know. It's about 30 pages of the knitting instructions.
0: So if you want to get there early and sit down and watch them get inflated, get your knitting needles out and have a little bit of an arts and crafts moment.
1: That's exactly right. What more do you want? Arts and craft on your own while you're seeing it in the flesh.
0: We're going to be playing the alphabet game very shortly here on Magic 931 for Harvey Norman Redmar.
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0: I don't know much about the law. 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
13: 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In Turkey, it's not unusual for Kelly Packer to be served for breakfast. It's a soup made from sheep's head and feet. Yummy. The Riverland's Magic 931 serves up Zach and Tabby.
0: Alrighty, Zach, you wanted the letter for the alphabet game. I'll make you a trade.
1: Alright, I'm ready.
0: I'll tell you what the letter is, but we're listening to Mariah Carey.
1: Oh, no, no, I don't care what the letter is.
0: The letter is B. Thank you.
1: Oh,
0: shake on
1: no.
0: it. Magic 931.
1: Don't sing it.

0: Oh, that was a great time. Magic 931.
1: Oh, my ears.
0: Welcome to the studio, Alice, to play the alphabet game.
2: Hi.
0: We have five questions. All the answers need to start with the letter B.
2: Okay.
0: You guys are competitors.
1: Okay.
0: So names as buzzers will just call out the answer. I don't actually. The rule, it's like the Wild West out
1: yeah,
0: here.
1: Yeah, call the answer out, I reckon.
0: All right. Your first question is an RFL team that defeated the Loxton Tigers this weekend. It's incorrect. Defeated the Loxton Tigers.
2: Oh. Or Barry, the Barry Demons.
0: Yeah.
2: I watched that game.
0: Good job, Alice.
1: That's terrible.
0: A winery located in Glossop, who are the leaders in organic wine?
1: Bam Rock Station?
0: No.
1: No?
0: Don't exist anymore.
1: Are they gone?
0: They're gone.
2: Oh, wow.
1: They used to have the Crimson Cabernet. I like that
0: one. Well, think about the one in Glossop, who are the leaders in organic wine.
2: I've got no
0: idea. You don't know?
1: Is it Berry Estate?
0: No, it's Basham Wines.
1: Basham Hard.
0: The third question here is, a singer who released a country album, Cowboy Carter, after seven primarily pop records?
2: Beyoncé.
0: Of course it's Beyoncé.
1: She did a country album, did she?
0: She did, Cowboy Carter.
1: Yeah,
0: this
1: right.
0: This ain't Texas. And an artist performing at the iHeart Music Festival who recently recorded a music video starring Alex Earle.
2: Benson Boone.
0: Yes, it is Benson
1: She's
0: Boone.
1: She's being very polite and waiting for you to finish your sentence.
0: You don't have to wait for me.
2: Okay, I'll cut you off next time.
0: Here's the last question. Maybe you'll cut me off for this one. A red heeler puppy who is the younger sister to
1: Bluey.
0: Cartoon blue heeler Bluey.
2: Oh, so that's why you let her finish.
0: Yeah.
1: Basher.
2: And I don't know the answer.
1: Is it the... Oh, is it Bozo? Bango? Bingo?
0: Bingo!
1: Yeah.
0: But Alice, you are the winner today.
2: Yay!
1: That's what happens when you're confident.
0: Thank you for playing the alphabet game. We'll wrap the show up after this. It's Magic 931.

0: Farnham. Brings us to the end of the show. That's all we have time for today. And you want to know the sound of real freedom? It's the sound of the plane taking off as it goes to Las Vegas, the iHeart Music Festival.
1: Another chance to get someone else on the standby list tomorrow, Tabby.
0: Yeah, if we call your name out, which you've registered at our website, of course, you got 30 minutes to call us back and you could be on your way to go see the Goo Goo Dolls, Lainey Wilson, BTS, and so many more.
1: We also got Guess and Tell tomorrow.
0: We do.
1: And the Murray Pioneer headline game.
0: But until then, hope you have a beautiful rest of your Tuesday and we'll catch up tomorrow.
1: Stay beautiful, Riverland.
0: Bye.
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8: With the latest, I'm Lucky Winnell. A driver from Adelaide's western suburbs will now face court after being caught drink driving in Renmark. Police stopped the 22-year-old Semaphore Park man on Railrail Avenue Sunday, where he returned an alleged blood alcohol reading of 0.155, more than three times the legal limit. The man was issued with an immediate 12-month loss of licence, had his vehicle impounded for 28 days, and will be summoned to appear in court. Further to this, Murray Mallee Police detected four drivers with illegal drugs in their system over the weekend. They've each been handed a three-month immediate loss of licence notice and may be summoned to appear in court at a later date, pending forensic analysis. Bird flu concerns continue to grow across South Australia, with 58 cases now confirmed statewide. While no cases have been detected in the Riverland, authorities are continuing to monitor the situation closely and are urging the public to remain vigilant. Anyone who spots sick or dead birds or other wildlife is encouraged to report it to the Animal Disease Hotline, 1800 675 888. And locals are being warned of so-called bitumen bandit activity in Renmark. Consumer and Business Services say they're aware of incidents, with five reports now under investigation. Offers of cheap bitumen work are central to the activity, with unlicensed tradies often using high-pressure tactics, hoping to allure. Quick, cheap work will entice customers. The work is often of a substandard nature, with tradies and asking for further payments above the original quoted price. Anyone who may have information on the local activity is urged to contact Consumer and Business Services on 131 882. Now you're up to date. Oh, I'm Lockie Whittle.
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10: Morning, I'm Britt Aylin. A Senate inquiry into proposed gambling reforms is continuing in Canberra today as betting companies Sportsbet and Tabcorp deny allegations that entice big bettors to spend more with offers of drugs and alcohol. The Alliance for Gambling Reform's Tim Costello has told the panel account managers at the platforms would target problem gamblers and exploit their vulnerabilities. Labor's fired shots at Pauline Hanson this morning over her decision to ban reporters from The Age, The Guardian and the ABC from a press conference in Melbourne yesterday. Social Services Minister Amanda Rishworth telling Nine that's not how politics works.
11: You need to be accountable. You need to turn up. Sometimes the questions are uncomfortable. She's been caught out a few times when it comes to things like her position against paid parental leave, but you've got to turn up and be accountable.
10: And Canberra's announced it'll fund an additional 50 places for future medicine students in a bid to boost the number of GPs across the nation. They'll be offered at 8 universities from 2028. The $30 million investment's aimed at addressing GP shortages in rural and outer metropolitan communities.
2: Be a sport. 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
10: In sport, AFL coaches have hit back at the league over warnings not to tank the final round of the home and away season by resting their biggest stars. D's coach Stephen King telling AFL 360 officials can't just force players to play.
12: I'm not a doctor and I don't question our medical team week to week on who needs management training loads during the week or even game day. I'm certainly not going to try and push Cade Chandler to play with a fractured hand last week against Gold Coast. Just it is what it is.
10: And in the cycling, Norway's Sigrid Høgset's taken out stage 3 of the Tour de France Femme overnight. That's the latest in news and sport.
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0: Cool and cloudy across the Riverland today. Tomorrow morning, frost and partly cloudy for a top of 16. 18 and cloud clearing on Thursday and Friday, partly cloudy with a top of 21. We're getting to a top of 15 today, and right now at the Davilly's Air Conditioning Weather Station, it's 9.
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1: 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Oh.